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0: Bruce County weather.
6: A few showers ending this evening, then cloudy overnight as the temperature hovers near 17. Tomorrow, a sun and cloud mix. Slight chance of some rain in the morning. Tuesday's high 21. Cloudy and 23 on Wednesday.
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0: 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The Bruce. From Boundary Peak 187 to Cape Spear, Newfoundland. Sea to shining sea, Canada. Pumping out some of the best rock in the world. The Bruce champions Canadian independent music, including Indigenous and Bruce County musicians. Here's the deal. 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Friends of the Bruce, give us a heads up on untapped Canadian independent music that you've discovered and you're digging. The best country in the world, making the best music in the world. 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
0: Bruce County weather.
4: A few showers ending this evening, then cloudy overnight as the temperature hovers near 17. Tomorrow, a sun and cloud mix. Slight chance of some rain in the morning. Tuesday's high 21. Cloudy and 23 on Wednesday.
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0: 91.9 North, 97.9 South. The Bruce. It's a contest line, a conversation starter, a sophisticated futuristic mechanism to tell a DJ they messed up. Yeah, we get that a lot. It's the Elgin Jewelers text line, and we want you to try and wear it out. Text the keyword SPARKLE, and you might win something shiny at the end of the month. So that's a bonus, right? A celebration, a recommendation, a helpful hint? 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Courtesy of Elgin Jewelers, downtown Port Elgin. Diamonds are their specialty. Oh, and the text line number? 519-389-9790. Hey, we've got the microphone, but you can always get your 2 cents worth in by hitting us up on the Elgin Jewelers text line.
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0: Bruce County weather.
4: A few showers ending this evening, then cloudy overnight as the temperature hovers near 17. Tomorrow, a sun and cloud mix, slight chance of some rain in the morning. Tuesday's high 21, cloudy and 23 on Wednesday.
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0: 91.9 North, 97.9 South, The Bruce. If you've always wanted to stick it to the Bruce, your time has come. The Bruce is on the loose in Bruce County with official Bruce stickers in tow. 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
0: Bruce County weather.
4: A few showers ending this evening, then cloudy overnight as the temperature hovers near 17. Tomorrow, a sun and cloud mix. Slight chance of some rain in the morning. Tuesday's high 21. Cloudy and 23 on Wednesday.
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0: Bruce County weather.
5: A few showers ending this evening, then cloudy overnight as the temperature hovers near 17. Tomorrow, a sun and cloud mix. Slight chance of some rain in the morning. Tuesday's high 21. Cloudy and 23 on Wednesday.
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0: 97.9 South. The Bruce. The Bruce wants to send you on the concert vacation of a lifetime. 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
0: Bruce County weather.
5: A few showers ending this evening, then cloudy overnight as the temperature hovers near 17. Tomorrow, a sun and cloud mix. Slight chance of some rain in the morning. Tuesday's high 21. Cloudy and 23 on Wednesday.

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0: Bruce County Weather.
5: A few showers ending this evening, then cloudy overnight as the temperature hovers near 17. Tomorrow, a sun and cloud mix. Slight chance of some rain in the morning. Tuesday's high, 21. Cloudy and 23 on Wednesday.
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4: Bruce County weather.
5: A few showers ending this evening, then cloudy overnight as the temperature hovers near 17. Tomorrow, a sun and cloud mix. Slight chance of some rain in the morning. Tuesday's high, 21. Cloudy and 23 on Wednesday.
0: 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We're doing learning. You are the Bruce.
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0: Bruce County weather.
7: A low of 14 overnight under mostly cloudy sky. Slight chance of some showers as well. For the day ahead, cloudy, slight chance of showers later this morning. A daytime high of 22. Wednesday, cloudy and a high of 23.
0: 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You are the Bruce. Mother.

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0: Bruce County weather.
4: A low of 14 overnight under mostly cloudy sky. Slight chance of some showers as well. For the day ahead, a cloudy, slight chance of showers later this morning. A daytime high of 22. Wednesday, cloudy and a high of 23.
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Lion's Head, home of the Crouching Lion on Niagara Escarpment. I think we all know it's a real lion made of rock and trees. 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
0: Bruce County weather.
4: A low of 14 overnight under mostly cloudy sky. Slight chance of some showers as well. For the day ahead, a cloudy, slight chance of showers later this morning. A daytime high of 22. Wednesday, cloudy and a high of 23.
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Chesley, home of Big Bruce. 15 tall, 20 in length, he's a beef icon. Bring the kids. You are the Bruce.

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0: Bruce County weather.
4: A low of 14 overnight under mostly cloudy sky. Slight chance of some showers as well. For the day ahead, a cloudy, slight chance of showers later this morning. A daytime high of 22. Wednesday, cloudy and a high of 23.
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0: Bruce County weather.
4: A low of 14 overnight under mostly cloudy sky. Slight chance of some showers as well. For the day ahead, a cloudy, slight chance of showers later this morning. A daytime high of 22. Wednesday, cloudy and a high of 23.
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0: Bruce County weather.
5: A low of 14 overnight under mostly cloudy sky. Slight chance of some showers as well. For the day ahead, a cloudy, slight chance of showers later this morning. A daytime high of 22. Wednesday, cloudy and a high of 23.
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0: Bruce County weather.
5: A low of 14 overnight under mostly cloudy sky. Slight chance of some showers as well. For the day ahead, a cloudy, slight chance of showers later this morning. A daytime high of 22. Wednesday, cloudy and a high of 23.

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0: Fuels, really Bruce County weather.
4: A low of 14 overnight under mostly cloudy sky. Slight chance of some showers as well. For the day ahead, a cloudy, slight chance of showers later this morning. A daytime high of 22. Wednesday, cloudy and a high of 23.
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0: Bruce County weather.
4: A low of 14 overnight under mostly cloudy sky. Slight chance of some showers as well. For the day ahead, a cloudy, slight chance of showers later this morning. A daytime high of 22. Wednesday, cloudy and a high of 23.
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0: Bruce County weather.
3: A low of 14 overnight under mostly cloudy sky. Slight chance of some showers as well. For the day ahead, a cloudy, slight chance of showers later this morning. A daytime high of 22. Wednesday, cloudy and a high of 23.
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4: Bruce County weather.
5: A low of 14 overnight under mostly cloudy sky. Slight chance of some showers as well. For the day ahead, a cloudy, slight chance of showers later this morning. A daytime high of 22. Wednesday, cloudy and a high of 23.
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1: 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The green light flashes, the flags go up, churning.

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0: Bruce County weather.
5: A low of 14 overnight under mostly cloudy sky. Slight chance of some showers as well. For the day ahead, a cloudy, slight chance of showers later this morning. A daytime high of 22. Wednesday, cloudy and a high of 23.
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1: It's 6 o'clock. Good morning. I'm Claire McCormack. Georgian College and the Royal Canadian Navy plan to collaborate to provide more opportunities for education and employment. A new agreement will collect Georgian students with experiential learning and Navy career opportunities, and for reservists and active service members, it'll expand access to training, upskilling, and recognition of prior learning. A release from the college says, through the Center for Marine Training and Research at Georgian's Owen Sound campus, it's well-positioned with training expertise such as marine emergency duties, basic seamanship, marine engineering, and navigation. The Navy is looking to add around 3,000 people, and it's identified stronger partnerships with marine training institutions as an important part of expanding its workforce capacity. The Southampton Residents Association is hosting a candidates meeting this month to hear from candidates in this year's municipal election. They say it's for Saugeen Ward and Southampton Ward. It's scheduled for Monday, August 31st at 7 in the evening at Bevan Hall beside the Anglican Church in Southampton. The municipal and school board trustee election is set to take place October 26th. You can find a list of candidates on our Bayshore Broadcasting News website. Saugeen Shores has enough candidates for a contest for each council seat. Premier Doug Ford had some strong words for U.S. President Donald Trump, who criticized the premier on social media.
2: And he's actually tariffing his own people, taxing his own people. And I'm going to make sure I communicate through the U.S. media. I'm going to be reaching out to every single governor, every single senator, and every single congressperson. And when it comes to the midterms, I have a message to the Americans. Don't vote in a person that's going to kill your jobs.
1: Trump called Ford a flunky on social media, suggesting Canadian politicians need to fall in line with his policies. Flight crew with WestJet have ratified a new contract. The deal for the unionized workers includes an 18% wage hike over 3 years, as well as new compensation for work done on the ground. The labor dispute led to a one-day strike by WestJet workers earlier this month. Time now for a check on sports.
3: I'm RJ Broadhead. Here's the morning sports brought to you by RE/MAX. There were just 10 games in the majors yesterday. Texas beat the White Sox to take over the AL West lead. Cleveland defeated the Angels and moved into the final wild card spot 2 games ahead of the Twins and Blue Jays. Jays were off yesterday. They host the Royals tonight. It's been a bad year for Kansas City, but they are playing well right now, riding an 8-game winning streak. The Rays took care of the Tigers. The Red Sox won their 4th straight. Cubs shut out Arizona. Kevin Gausman had his best outing since the trade. And Cal Raleigh had 3 homers to help Seattle snapped the Phillies' 9-game winning streak. Angel Reese broke the WNBA record with 26 rebounds and also set the record for most rebounds in a season in Atlanta's win over LA. Canada beat Panama at the Little League World Series and play South Korea today. And hockey's back. OHL training camps are underway. The first preseason games are Friday. And the NHL regular season starts in just over a month. Now, here's your local sports.
1: 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Training camp is underway for the Owen Sound Attack. 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
0: Bruce County weather.
1: A slight chance of showers this morning, a high of 22, feeling like 26 with the humidity today. Partly cloudy tonight, a low around 12 degrees. A chance of showers Wednesday afternoon. A light breeze, a high of 26, feeling like 31 with the humidity. Right now it's 17 degrees in Tobermory, 15 in Walkerton, and it's 16 in Saugeen Shores. 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
8: 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Showtime.
9: When's the last time you had a banana split? Honestly. Honestly.
10: Like honestly, decades, probably.
9: Yeah.
10: I like a banana, as do you. We're both big banana fans.
9: I got
10: fans.
9: A half a dozen. I got a bunch of bananas sitting on my desk right now.
10: You brought a whole bunch in. That's your,
9: I did.
10: And two little that's oranges. That's your breakfast for the week.
9: And lunch. That's breakfast and lunch for the week.
10: And I like ice cream, in moderation. But they don't really work that well together.
9: Oh, come on.
10: It's just
9: on
10: my opinion.
9: Now.
10: I'm allowed my opinion.
9: You are.
10: I'm allowed my opinion.
9: You are, and I know you get a vote.
10: What would you drizzle on that top of that? Like whipped cream or chocolate sauce? Maybe you hit the chocolate sauce.
9: I do hit the chocolate sauce. Absolutely. And maraschino cherries. Oh, my
10: God. Oh, I don't like the maraschino cherry.
9: No, I bought another jar.
10: Really?
9: Yesterday, day before, yeah.
10: I like a cherry. But not the maraschino.
9: Oh, I love
10: I used to have a cherry tree in the backyard.
9: Come on.
10: And I had to cut it down because it was like invading. It was too close to the house.
9: Invasive.
10: You know what I mean? The roots were getting into the bottom. Yeah. And they only cherry every other year.
9: Is that right? Every other year?
10: I think that's what I recall.
9: Huh.
10: But I used to eat a lot of cherries off of that, and now my trampoline sits there.
9: Right, right. And what do the flowers look like the cherry flowers?
10: Little white little petal things.
9: Oh,
10: lovely.
9: Beautiful.
10: Lovely.
9: Beautiful.
10: Lovely.
9: Hey, turn my laptop up there a little bit.
10: All right.
9: Remember this song? One banana, two banana, three banana.
10: Is that what it is?
9: Yeah. That's a Dickies with the banana split song.
10: The Dickies.
9: Punk rock.
10: I'd eat one. Ish. I wouldn't actually eat one. There's too much sugar. I'd die. I'd need too much insulin. You forget again.
9: The banana split.
10: Chocolate, whipped cream, all that
9: stuff. I know you eat bananas because I've seen you bring bananas in.
10: Bananas are wonderful.
9: It attracts the fruit flies.
10: And it's actually a wonderful thing to boost your level. Like when I'm down on sugar, like kind of low, and they have natural sugar. That kind of comes boosts you back pretty quickly. Right. And it's
9: so
10: a decent
9: what's the difference,
10: food with fiber.
9: Brian, between a natural sugar and a granulated sugar?
10: I don't know.
9: Oh. Okay.
10: I don't know. I know, like, a banana's got fiber, so it's better to have that sugar than, say, just granular sugar or whatever. But I don't know the difference.
9: What's your favorite state of a banana?
10: Like,
9: coloring.
10: Yellow. I don't like when they're green and you
9: don't you?
10: Peel
9: I like
10: the
9: a green
10: thing
9: banana.
10: And then you're like, this is too hard. And just starting to maybe a couple of brown specks is good sort of thing.
9: Doesn't take long before it's completely darkened, though.
10: Gone. Gone.
9: Gandhi.
10: It's actually kiss and make up day as well.
9: Mwah.
10: I don't think
9: we never fight.
10: We
9: Brian,
10: were
9: so.
10: In an argument, not in an argument. So
9: we don't fight, so we don't have to kiss and make up.
10: And National Whiskey Sour Day. I'll have two because you're on the wagon.
9: Whiskey Sour. Now there's a blast from the past.
10: Right?
9: Colonel Clark Tavern.
10: Really?

0: used to do the whiskey sour up there.
1: That was the era, right?
0: I forget what's in that. I mean, a whiskey.
1: And sour.
0: It's called sour, right?
1: Yeah, bar lime.
0: Oh, bar lime.
1: Yeah.
0: Lemon.
1: Bar lime, I think.
0: I like a good bar lime, but it's usually just a splash, not not a mix.
1: A whiskey sour.
0: Yeah.
1: Put in a dirty glass. You wouldn't believe how many people at the Colonel Clark Tavern back in the day, and this is a long time ago, it's pretty much whiskey straight up or a side of water.
0: Yeah, that's I worked at a bar in college, and there was guys in there, whiskey and water, like rye and water, and they'd mix it. Sometimes they wouldn't even want ice in it, which is, seems a little, all you're doing is watering down whiskey.
1: Mm.
0: But, I mean, those are from bygone days when you were in a saloon back in the cowboy days. Whiskey, leave the bottle.
1: Give me a sarsaparilla.
0: Wonder how they charged you when you just left the bottle.
1: Because I don't know.
0: Right?
1: They toss them a couple of coins,
0: well,
1: right?
0: It seems like they don't even do that. Coins. They just hear some coin. It's like, that'll do.
1: Yeah,
0: it's like, what do you mean? Is there no price? Like, it's just whatever I hand you is good enough. Like,
1: yeah. So I'm led to believe they're going to sit there and drink that entire bottle
0: and then
1: go on a gunfight? There's no way. Yeah.
0: Or ride a horse. Like, how do you even get up on a horse?
1: No, you ride a cowboy.
0: Save a horse.
1: Save a horse.
0: That makes perfect sense.
1: I mix the sun and cloud today. Slight chance of morning showers. High 21. Humidex at 25.
0: Actually, I have a Brokeback Mountain story that I didn't know about. Speaking of riding a cowboy.
1: Oh, the original lineup.
0: Yeah.
1: Yes. You didn't know that?
0: No, I didn't know. I didn't.

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2: Okay, Brian, break my back here. What's your Brokeback Mountain story?
3: I knew this, by the way.
2: Yeah. You didn't.
3: I did not, that the roles in Brokeback Mountain were originally supposed to go to Mark Wahlberg and Joaquin Phoenix.
2: Yes.
3: Is Joaquin the crazy one?
2: Well, no. You might think he's crazy. I just think he's very eccentric and creative.
3: Crazy.
2: Yeah. But then I look in the mirror and I see myself, too.
3: You know, crazy.
2: You know, crazy.
3: But it's the one I'm thinking of, right?
2: Who was
3: on
2: Johnny
3: Letterman
2: Cash.
3: With the beard.
2: Johnny Cash.
3: Damn, that was a good role. He did that a real good job.
2: And so did she. Reese Witherspoon.
3: Oh, God. That
2: so did
3: been,
2: she.
3: Were they Oscar nom? They should have been.
2: Must
3: that
2: have
3: was
2: been.
3: A good one. Anyway, they were both uncomfortable with the scenes that had to go
2: down. The
3: switching
2: scenes, yeah.
3: The camping scene.
2: The camping scene.
3: Yeah.
2: That was. You're not touching my Coleman.
3: That's right. Filling my stove, forget it. Pumping my propane.
2: Yeah.
3: They didn't like it. So who did it go to? Jake Gyllenhaal. And it's the guy that passed away. Heath Ledger.
2: Heath Ledger, that's right, too.
3: Yeah, and he's passed,
2: that's
3: right?
2: Yes.
3: Yeah,
2: the Joker.
3: That was sad. He was also in that Patriot movie with Mel Gibson. He played it.
2: Yes, he was.
3: He was the son or whatever.
2: A great actor, but really nobody really thought of him that way until he passed.
3: I know,
2: and the Joker was released, or the Batman movie was released.
3: Yeah, he was a good one. Yeah. I like him better than Joaquin. I shouldn't say I like him better than Joaquin Phoenix. I just think he's crazy.
2: And, you think Joaquin's crazy?
3: I don't know much about him. He's brilliant in the movies, but sometimes brilliant people are a little crazy. Huh? Look at us.
2: Look at us.
3: Brilliant and crazy.
2: Absolutely brilliant.
3: Is that what we are?
2: I don't know.
3: Brilliant.
2: It starts with a B, whatever we are.
3: Speaking of movies.
2: Yes.
3: MentalFloss.com. They put out a list of best action movies in the year 2000s.
2: Okay.
3: So it's from 2000 to 2009. They didn't keep going. Just that one decade.
2: Right, a decade.
3: You want to hear?
2: Speed.
3: Speed. Wasn't
2: that
3: in
2: the 80s.
3: That. That's way older than that. Yeah.
2: The 90s.
3: So 2000, Gladiator.
2: Yeah.
3: You don't like that one, do you?
2: No, I don't.
3: I did. I liked that one. Russell Crowe. Yeah, I liked it.
2: Yeah, he threw a phone at me one time, and I haven't got over it.
3: He threw a phone at you. 2001, maybe best movie, one of the best, definitely the best one on the list, Black Hawk Down.
2: Without question.
3: It could be.
2: I am not arguing that with you.
3: That is in the top three war movies of all time.
2: Absolutely.
3: Okay.
2: Loved it.
3: No argument there. Bourne Identity in 2002. All those Bourne movies were pretty good, especially the ones with Matt Damon. I mean, they went away from him for a while, right? Old Boy. Do you ever hear that one? I don't even know what that is. I don't know. Why? Just because it says Old Boy? I should have looked it up, but I didn't know I was going to talk about this. Collateral, which I'm not sure I know which one. I know Collateral Damage, but I don't know Collateral for sure. Sin City, which I don't think I've ever watched. That was a dark one, wasn't it?
2: Bruce Willis?
3: Maybe. Yeah. Yeah, maybe that was Bruce a weird Willis. One. Children of Men, I don't know that one.
2: Jeez.
3: I think I've heard of it.
2: We're going to have to catch up on our 2000s action flicks.
3: Transformers, which I'm down with. Megan Fox was in that.
2: Yes.
3: She couldn't fix her car.
2: That's right.
3: And I wouldn't have been able to get out of my car after I drove by. Dark Knight in 2008 and The Hurt Locker in 2009.
2: Hurt Locker is strong.
3: Which that's
2: strong
3: good. That's
2: stuff.
3: Jeremy Renner, right?
2: Yeah, that's strong stuff.
3: That is the I got run over by a snowplow guy.
2: You almost did that to Grandma, got run over by a
3: It made sense, but don't worry. He's okay now. And a third season of Mayor of Kingstown is reportedly in the works. Mayor of Kingstown.
2: Speaking of Jeremy Renner, he's in that.
3: He's that's the one with Jeremy Renner and the guy from the Headstones. Thank you very much.
2: Hugh.
3: Yeah,
2: Hugh.
3: Not Hugh Laurie, but a different Hugh.

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2: Yep.
1: Use the storage. What do you put in there?
2: Definitely like the cookie sheets and the pizza trays.
1: Yeah.
2: I have a lot of those tinfoil trays from the dollar store because I use those for barbecuing and all the time, and I reuse
1: just
2: them.
1: Out. Now, do you put them in the actual oven part or in that?
2: No,
1: the drawer.
2: Listen, the drawer.
1: What is the drawer, Brian?
2: The drawer is full of other pans and stuff that I never use,
1: right,
2: and dust bunnies. That's
1: right.
2: What's in the bottom
1: drawer.
2: I barely ever open that one.
1: Don't open it because you'll never get a shut again.
2: I should throw that crap away. Why do we hold
1: on to
2: crap like
1: that? I don't
2: know.
1: It's the same way at our place.
2: Like, I think it's the same way every place. Whatever's in that thing underneath you, just why is it? And then the odd time, my favorite spatula will be left in the oven on those trays, or the oven mitts will end up in the oven. Sometimes a frying pan, and it's like, that's not where the frying pan goes.
1: Sometimes a couple of little mice. Do you ever get that?
2: Not really, but I'm guessing
1: we've had
2: that
1: in the bottom before.
2: The bottom, I'm guessing.
1: And I'm like, Karen, let's get rid of that stove. Let's get a new stove. I'm just
2: because there's a mouse.
1: There's a mouse in there, and she said, no, we'll just clean it and you'll eat it.
2: Okay, you'll burn
1: all right, whatever.
2: You'd burn the house down.
1: By the way, only 10% of us have ever used an oven for storage. I can't believe that.
2: I would think everybody. Now, maybe they're talking about storage of other things that don't belong in your oven, because those things belong in your oven anyway.
1: Well, I think so.
2: So it's like people are not putting their board games in there, maybe, or something, you know.
1: Although, stepbrothers?
2: Yeah.
1: Which one of them is stuffing a pillow in the stove when they were sleepwalking?
2: Just putting that on.
1: Was it Brandon?
2: Yeah, I think so. That thing, you were looking at this old household clutter. And 24% say the kitchen countertop is the hardest space to keep clean.
1: Correct.
2: I get that. Or clutter-free.
1: My wife is an absolute freak when it comes to keeping stuff off the countertop.
2: Yeah.
1: She doesn't want any appliances on the countertop.
2: I wish that was the case, but I have so many things.
1: I know. Where do you put them? In the stove.
2: Right? But the stove's full of that other crap. I don't have room for anything. Like, we got a toaster out there. My wife just got rid of the slow cooker, pressure cooker, because she replaced it with that baby bottle coffee maker thing I was telling you about. So now my slow cooker's gone, but we still have the air fryer, the toaster, and believe it or not, coffee maker, kettle, and we actually leave out our cheese grater because we grate cheese
1: so much
2: damn often.
1: That's a new one.
2: Yeah, so that one's on the counter.
1: That's a new one.
2: But we have a bar in the kitchen. Used to be a wall between our kitchen and our living area. We took that out and put a big bar there. That's the thing that is impossible to declutter.
1: Right.
2: Yesterday, my wife had it complete. My sister was coming over for a visit. My wife completely cleared off the bar, because you often sit there on the stools and chat, right? Completely cleared it off. I got up this morning. Crap everywhere.
1: Yeah, well, that happens.
2: Yeah,
1: that
2: it happens. Clutters quickly.
1: We keep the cat food, cat dishes,
2: in
1: on the
2: oven?
1: Countertop, kitchen countertop, which sounds gross, right? But we can't keep it on the floor because
2: the
1: dog
2: gets it. Yeah, I get
1: it. So we just say, you know what? We'll just take that one.
2: I've been there in the past, but I'm not there anymore. Yeah. I don't know how we keep the dogs. I think we'd feed the cats in a bedroom that the dogs don't go in. That helps.
1: I'd say, hey, cat, you get out of my bedroom, right meow.
2: And get out of my oven.
1: Actually, our cat's been in the oven before.
2: Our little kitten climbed in the fridge this week.
1: Yeah,
2: it got actually shut in there by a little guy shut the door.
1: Frozen kitty on a stick.
2: Yeah.

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0: Long Ian Bruffer on the Bruise.
1: So apparently, I'm old, Brian.
2: Yeah, Bruff, I knew that.
1: Because I think I still stay videotaping.
2: Yeah, a lot of recording. People, I often correct people.
1: Would you videotape that?
2: No, you won't, because there's no...
1: That.
2: Yeah, even just saying taping. I got it on tape. No, you don't.
1: So do I just say that nostalgia-wise, or I don't know any better, Brian?
2: Yeah, it's just a habit, right?
1: I'm old.
2: Yeah, we tape stuff for years.
1: So this is a post on TikTok.
2: Yeah.
1: Ask
2: you
1: the
2: know
1: question.
2: You're old if.
1: Well, yeah, what is a word or a phrase that instantly reveals somebody's age bracket videotaping? Pound sign instead
2: that's
1: of hashtag.
2: That's the pound sign. Yeah, that's the pound.
1: It used to be, right? Hit the pound.
2: A lot of businesses on their phone still say... enter this and hit the pound key.
1: Hit the pound key.
2: Because it is a pound key on a phone.
1: Absolutely.
2: Yeah. If you don't agree with me, I'm going to pound key you.
1: Yeah. That's coming out of the mouth of almost a boomer over there.
2: Hashtag little different thing.
1: If you say half past or quarter till.
2: That's quarter till.
1: About half past.
2: Remember, I had one call from my kid the other day. Mom said she's picking me up at 10-2 or quarter two. I don't know what that means. 9:45.
1: Shrink instead of therapist.
2: Well, I still think that's legit.
1: So, if you say earbuds or ear pods instead of earbuds and earbuds.
2: Well, earbuds a dog movie.
1: Pocketbook instead of purse.
2: Oh, God.
1: That's a reach into my pocketbook here.
2: This is an interesting one. Stewardess.
1: Instead of flight attendant anymore.
2: Yeah.
1: Flight attendant.
2: There was stewards.
1: Yeah.
2: Right?
1: Slacks instead of pants.
2: How about dungarees? Then you're really
1: How
2: old.
1: How about dungarees?
2: You're really old in that case.
1: Where did this come? Beauty parlor instead of salon? Yeah, going to the beauty parlor.
2: Isn't that, that's from Greece, isn't it? That beauty school dropout.
1: Oh, yeah. Do they still have those big hair dryer things in there?
2: I don't know, but I hope they do.
1: Oh, yeah, I hope they do, too.
2: Remember, supper instead of dinner? Is it not still supper?
1: Yeah.
2: It's both. The bottom line is
1: Are you going out for dinner?
2: Dinner ready?
1: What are we having for supper?
2: I was always told lunch could also be called dinner.
1: Yes.
2: Yeah, bread, right? That.
1: Yeah.
2: So that maybe is an old thing, too. Like, dinner could be either lunch or supper.
1: Right.
2: Oh.
1: Why not both, Brian?
2: Right.
1: Why not second breakfast?
2: I'm going to have to go second. Well, what about third breakfast?
1: Oh, well.
2: I like me an egg, that's for sure.
1: Lord of the Rings.

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3: It's 7 o'clock. Good morning. I'm Claire McCormack. Georgian College and the Royal Canadian Navy plan to collaborate to provide more opportunities for education and employment. A new agreement will connect Georgian students with experiential learning and Navy career opportunities. And for reservists and active service members, it'll expand access to training, upskilling, and recognition of prior learning. A release from the college says, through the Center for Marine Training and Research at Georgian's Owen Sound campus, it's well positioned with training expertise such as marine emergency duties, basic seamanship, marine engineering, and navigation. The Navy is looking to add around 3,000 people, and it's identified stronger partnerships with marine training institutions as an important part of expanding its workforce capacity. The Southampton Residents Association is hosting a candidates meeting this month to hear from candidates in this year's municipal election. They say it's for Saugeen Ward and Southampton Ward. It's scheduled for Monday, August 31st at 7 in the evening at Bevan Hall beside the Anglican Church in Southampton. The municipal and school board trustee election is set to take place October 26th. You can find a list of candidates on our Bayshore Broadcasting News website. Saugeen Shores has enough candidates for a contest for each council seat. Canada is set to announce retaliatory tariffs today after trade negotiations broke down with the U.S. over the weekend. A news conference is set for 11 this morning. Prime Minister Mark Carney has said he will match U.S. tariffs dollar for dollar. It's also expected that support for workers and businesses will be announced today. Premier Doug Ford had some strong words for U.S. President Donald Trump, who criticized the premier on social media.
4: And he's actually tariffing his own people, taxing his own people. And I'm going to make sure I communicate through the U.S. media. I'm going to be reaching out to every single governor, every single senator, and every single congressperson. And when it comes to the midterms, I have a message to the Americans. Don't vote in a person that's going to kill your jobs.
3: Trump called Ford a flunky on social media, suggesting Canadian politicians need to fall in line with his policies. Flight crew with WestJet have ratified a new contract. The deal for the unionized workers includes an 18% wage hike over 3 years, as well as new compensation for work done on the ground. The labor dispute led to a one-day strike by WestJet workers earlier this month. Time now for a check on sports.
5: I'm RJ Broadhead. Here's the morning sports brought to you by RE/MAX. There were just 10 games in the majors yesterday. Texas beat the White Sox to take over the AL West lead. Cleveland defeated the Angels and moved into the final wild card spot, 2 games ahead of the Twins and Blue Jays. Jays were off yesterday. They host the Royals tonight. Angel Reese broke the WNBA record with 26 rebounds and also set the record for most rebounds in a season in Atlanta's win over LA. Canada beat Panama at the Little League World Series and play South Korea today. And hockey's back. OHL training camps are underway. The first preseason games are Friday, and the NHL regular season starts in just over a month. Now, here's your local sports.
3: Thanks, RJ. Training camp is underway for the Owen Sound Attack. 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
1: Bruce County weather.
3: A slight chance of showers this morning, a high of 22, feeling like 26 with the humidity today. Partly cloudy tonight, a low around 12 degrees. A chance of showers Wednesday afternoon. A light breeze, a high of 26, feeling like 31 with the humidity. Right now it's 17 degrees in Tobermory, 15 in Walkerton, and it's 16 in Saugeen Shores. I'm Claire McCormack for all of your latest local stories on demand. 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

0: So, hey, Longy, dial that phone number.
1: I sure hope she's home.
2: Hello?
3: Hello, is Olivia there, please?
2: Oh, speaking.
3: Hi, Olivia. It's Longy and Bruffer from the Big Bruce Morning Show. You are the winner of the Bruce World Tour.
2: Oh, my God, you're kidding. I actually won? Oh, my gosh. I'm sorry. I'm so excited.
3: Well, you can believe it. You won. Olivia, where did you enter the contest? Where did you enter the World Tour?
2: So I entered it at the Saugeen Powwow.
3: So now, the big question, Olivia. What concert trip are you going to choose?
2: Yeah, I was thinking either Megan Maroney in Belfast, Northern Ireland, or, and this is kind of in the opposite direction, but Metallica at the Sphere, but I don't know yet.
3: And then maybe an even bigger question. Who is your plus one?
2: I'm going to take my boyfriend. He was the one. We were at the powwow. And he's like, oh, we should enter our name into the draw. And I was like, oh, you know, I'm not sure. Like, I never really have great luck with those things. So if he wasn't there to tell me to enter, I wouldn't be here. His name is Troy.
3: Well, then, once you and Troy decide on your concert vacation, we've got you covered from there with airfare, accommodation, concert tickets, and we'll even cover some incidentals for you.
2: My goodness, that is so amazing.
3: Congratulations again, Olivia. It sure does pay to listen to the Bruce, doesn't it?
2: Yes. Amazing.
0: Awesome. Olivia.
4: Yay.
0: Olivia. So we'll get some more details with Olivia off the phone. Just wait for us off the phone there, Olivia. But thanks to everybody who entered the contest, and congratulations to Olivia from Port Elgin, who wins the Bruce World Tour. That's a tough decision, right? She's going to Metallica, the Sphere.
4: A lot of options there.
0: Her Megan over there in Ireland.
4: Yes.
0: That is a tough one. Well, her and Troy will get together and maybe decide. Thank our sponsors again, OK Tire, Kincardine, Team List, Terry's Trailer Service, and Port Elgin Family Dentistry. And now, it's time to wake up and win.
4: Again.
0: We are
4: just too...
0: It's a double shot.
4: We do too much giving here.
0: Yeah, too
4: We're
0: much
4: such givers right
0: Brought
4: now.
0: Brought to you by Kristen's Pharmacy, Saugeen Shores, your partner in the health of your family. You text the keyword wake up and answer a trivia question, and that number is 519-389-9790.
4: Big day in rock and roll history, some 50 years ago today. One of the best albums of all time, probably.
0: I'm not going to argue that with you.
4: No, I don't see how you could.
0: It's like when that came out.
4: 17 times platinum, this album.
0: You know, when that album first came out,
4: yeah.
0: I had just bought a brand new stereo system in Owen Sound. What was that place called in Owen Sound?
4: Oh, was it up like on 50, fast like forward?
0: No, something hi-fi or something.
4: Oh, was it downtown?
0: Yeah.
4: I think my buddy owned that place.
0: Yeah, a long time ago. Actually, no, it wasn't downtown. It was at the old mall in Owen Sound, first going into Owen Sound.
4: Oh, the Grey County.
0: Yeah. Somebody hit up the Algae Dream. Tell me what that store was. I bought my first really big stereo. That album came out at the exact same time, almost.
4: Oh, and I was waiting. Somebody sent a text, but it just said, congratulations to Olivia.
0: So, yes.
4: Some people were listening intently and waiting for the phone call today. So this album, and we'll have some, we'll do a question. But
0: Sight and Sound.
4: Sight and Sound.
0: That was the name of the...
4: Is that what it was called?
0: I think so.
4: That rings a bell. That's way old, dude. Yeah. Way old. But this album, it was Boston.
0: Yeah.
4: It came out 50 years ago today. The original album, self-titled Boston album. And the question we need today for you to answer is, what state is that in, and how do you say it? No.
0: That's not it. That's the one you can't pronounce.
4: That's the one I can't pronounce. Where is it? You can't. Mass is where Boston is. Self-titled debut album. What we need you to do is go to the Elgin Jeweler text line to enter the Wake Up and Win, 519-389-9790. We want to know what was pictured on that front of that album, prominently pictured.
0: Now, if memory serves correct, there's a couple of things on that, or a couple of interpretations of what's on there.
4: One thing is actually more than one thing. So there's a couple answers that we will probably accept.
0: All right.
4: And we'll fill you in on those
0: answers. What's on the cover? Great cover.
4: Great.
0: Did you ever try to draw that cover? I did.
4: Very artistic cover. Yeah.
0: 519-389-9790. Text, wake up. Take one of two answers, or both of them.
4: What was on the cover of Boston's first album?

0: are better morning shows, but why nitpick? Longy and Brumper on the Bruise.
1: What a tune, what a tune.
2: Yeah, and what a band, and what a first album. What a debut album. So what was on the cover of that debut album,
1: Ryan? What was on the cover of that? Well, we would accept one of two answers, and several of
2: them. Did anybody get both?
1: Spaceship with Boston across it. Yep. That's a good answer, yeah. Upside down acoustic guitar-shaped spaceship carrying the city of Boston. Angela Elliott nailed it.
2: Nailed it.
1: She gave us
2: nailed
1: the
2: it.
1: Whole thing. Where's this? Starship guitar. A lot of people got that. Starship. I have the album on picture on vinyl. I have that vinyl somewhere, but I don't anymore. Upside down guitar carrying away Boston. You guys nailed it out there. I'm just going through that. What is, bro? Yeah, for Bruffer, I think the stereo store was called Hilden's Sight and
2: Hilden's
1: Sound.
2: Sight and Sound.
1: You thought Hillside.
2: Yeah.
1: You had got that. Thank you.
2: Thank you very much.
1: Dave Nixon gave us that one. Of course, Dave Nixon
2: would get
1: would
2: thanks,
1: know.
2: Dave. Yeah. That's where I bought my first, like, real legitimate stereo. I remember the smell, Brian, when I walked into that. You know the smell?
1: Yeah.
2: In a stereo store?
1: Yeah, absolutely.
2: Now, Sight and Sound, so they sold photography stuff, too, I do believe.
1: Gotcha. Yeah, that was it. Hillston.
2: Sound dynamic speakers. I bought sound dynamic speakers, a JVC receiver, an amplifier.
1: JVC.
2: Oh, man, those were the days, buddy.
1: Yeah, I tell you.
2: So, everybody who got a correct answer, going to put you in
1: the bowl. Kristen's draw.
2: Yeah, Kristen's pharmacy.
1: That's actually coming up like next month, like not this coming.
2: It's the end of August coming up.
1: Oh, my gosh. It is on Monday.
2: I know.
1: Holy.
2: Summer's done, bummer.
1: Oh, my gosh, I got a lot of stuff to do.
2: Isn't that brutal? So, we'll have a draw for that. It's a beach party pack. So we got the beach bag in there and a couple other accessories to go with that.
1: Beaut.
2: Yeah, going to be fun. Time for the morning funny now. Speaking of fun, brought to you by Uniglass in Port Elkin and Kincardine for all your repair and installation of automotive glass. So here we got Dusty Slay. Dusty. He's a funny guy, eh?
1: Yes.
2: Southern versus desert summer heat.
1: It's different.
3: I've always lived in the South. I like being in the South. I like the weather. I love the heat, you know. Sometimes I'll go out to like Phoenix, you know, and it'll be a lot hotter than what I'm used to. And I'll complain about it a little bit. And they always say the same thing to me. You know what they say? They go, yeah, but it's a dry heat. They say it like their heat is better than my heat. I get defensive about it. I'm like, oh, it's a dry heat, huh? Well, I like a wet heat. I like to feel like a sauna outside. I like to sweat in places I didn't even know I could sweat in. I like to go, why is that wet? I like a heat with a lot of flying insects and mosquitoes and gnats. I like to stand out in a hot parking lot of a Shoney's doing like that. I like to go out in the backyard for 2 minutes and come back in and go, I just got tore up out there. Can't get that in a dry heat.

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0: The Bruce.

0: All right, happy birthday, Gene Simmons.
1: You jumped from Kiss to the Beatles.
0: As a matter of fact, Gene Simmons loves the Beatles. He's a big fan of the Beatles. He's 77 years of age today.
1: Wow.
0: Now, here's the thing, Brian.
1: Yes.
0: Back in the 70s, I was a member of the Kiss Army.
1: Yes, you were.
0: For a couple of reasons. I just love the whole attitude. I love the makeup. I love the songs, the music, love the albums. I just love the whole vibe of Kiss. So I was in the Kiss Army.
1: The lyrical genius of it all.
0: However, Gene Simmons says Kiss can't ever play again without permission from Pop House, a company they sold their rights to for a ton of money. Is that not the ultimate selling out?
1: It's kind of weird.
0: Is that not the ultimate selling out?
1: I know people sell their catalogs and stuff like that. Yep. That has become a thing. It was so weird because it feels like full circle. Like, for a time, artists fought and fought. Like, look at Taylor Swift. Fought to own her own music.
0: And then when that didn't work, she just re-recorded everything.
1: Right. But now these artists are going, I'm just going to sell it.
0: I'm just going to sell it.
1: Which they're getting a lot of money for. So
0: I can see that. But Kiss has gone a step further, right?
1: Yeah, they sell everything.
0: Makeup. Pop House owns the makeup.
1: So they can't wear their makeup without checking with them.
0: Got to get permission first.
1: That is pretty wild.
0: Yeah, it is.
1: So they must have got it. We should have looked that up, how much they might have got for that.
0: Kiss played their last show December 2nd, 2023.
1: Huh. 23. A few years back.
0: Gene says there's a biopic that's being cast as we speak. Now, Kiss is well known for making good movies.
1: Well, they met the Phantom of the Park, I think, or something. Boy,
0: that was the first time I really heard Ace Frehley talk.
1: Yeah. And you just said, did he laugh? Because, man, I love when he laughs. That guy's laugh is like, man, Jonah Hill and War Dogs. That is some kind of laugh that dude's got.
0: Wow.
1: And he was probably drunk all the time.
0: Well, that was the story, right?
1: Ace. Yeah. The other guys, no.
0: Teetotalers, I do believe.
1: Teetotalers, I tell you.
0: Yeah, Paul and Gene, I think.
1: And Paul's got his ear back now. Remember, he missed his ear? Nobody knew for a long time. He had a weird ear. That's why he had the long hair.
0: Yeah,
1: long hair over top of his ear. But then he got some ear surgery and got a pig's ear put on or something.
0: A pig's ear.
1: Well, Gene's got a cow tongue. Paul might as well have a pig's ear.
0: Happy birthday, Gene Simmons.

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2: So, Brian, you know how I'm a big fan of the Guinness World Records.
3: Oh, we're all
2: love it. Love it.
3: You're all Guinness fans here.
2: No, I don't have one.
3: A world record?
2: No.
3: And I think, actually, well, you know what? The Hospital Foundation in Sogging Shores has one. Most
2: the
3: cookies laid out. Cookie.
2: What kind of cookie?
3: And
2: are you,
3: I mean, technically,
2: about?
3: You were kind of part of that. Kind of.
2: Yeah,
3: you helped promote it a little bit somehow.
2: That's an arm's length Guinness World Record.
3: Oh, way arm's length, for sure.
2: A Dutch television host has set an official Guinness World Record after driving a custom motorized clog. top speed, 70.05 mile per hour. A clog.
3: That's like a wooden shoe.
2: Yeah. So he's got a show. It's called Klaus Can Do Everything. That's his name, Klaus.
3: How did I know his name would be Klaus?
2: Und ja. Yeah, that'd be a weird-looking unit, wouldn't it?
3: And where was he from again?
2: Shoe-shaped shell of polyester and fiberglass.
3: So not wood.
2: He's Dutch. And Dutch.
3: You know why he didn't make it out of wood? It was too cheap.
2: Send your cards and letters, please.
3: I think the Dutch will be fine with that. I think.
2: Okay, so he mounted it onto a frame of an electric go kart. There you go. Imagine getting pulled over
3: electric
2: in that thing,
3: go-kart.
2: Right? Going,
3: that's quick.
2: Excuse me, sir. You've been caught going 70.05 mile per hour in a clog. This is a croc zone. We should do one here in Canada. Do a croc. Watch that sucker rock.
3: Oh, that whole thing is a croc.
2: Speaking of which, slow it down on the high. Have you noticed the stunt driving that's been going on lately? And the accidents that are happening? Take it easy.
3: The 40 and the 21 over here have just been pelted lately.
2: Slow down.
3: I wanted to say, though, there's only two things that I can't stand in this world. People who are intolerant of other people's culture and the Dutch.
1: Austin Powers, bro.
3: I'm just quoting. I was just quoting, but that was a funny one. It was a good one. I love the Dutch.

0: 91.9 North, 97.9 South. The Bruce. The Bruce wants to send you on the concert vacation of a lifetime. 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
2: It's 8 o'clock. Good morning. I'm Claire McCormack. Georgian College and the Royal Canadian Navy plan to collaborate to provide more opportunities for education and employment. A new agreement will connect Georgian students with experiential learning and Navy career opportunities. And for reservists and active service members, it'll expand access to training, upskilling, and recognition of prior learning. A release from the college says, through the Center for Marine Training and Research at Georgian's Owen Sound campus, it's well positioned with training expertise such as marine emergency duties, basic seamanship, marine engineering, and navigation. The Navy is looking to add around 3,000 people, and it's identified stronger partnerships with marine training institutions as an important part of expanding its workforce capacity. The Southampton Residents Association is hosting a candidates meeting this month to hear from candidates in this year's municipal election. They say it's for Saugeen Ward and Southampton Ward. It's scheduled for Monday, August 31st at 7 in the evening at Bevan Hall beside the Anglican Church in Southampton. The municipal and school board trustee election is set to take place October 26th. You can find a list of candidates on our Bayshore Broadcasting News website. Saugeen Shores has enough candidates for a contest for each council seat. Canada is set to announce retaliatory tariffs today after trade negotiations broke down with the U.S. over the weekend. A news conference is set for 11 this morning. Prime Minister Mark Carney has said he will match U.S. tariffs dollar for dollar. It's also expected that support for workers and businesses will be announced today. Premier Doug Ford had some strong words for U.S. President Donald Trump, who criticized the premier on social media.
3: And he's actually tariffing his own people, taxing his own people. And I'm going to make sure I communicate through the U.S. media. I'm going to be reaching out to every single governor, every single senator, and every single congressperson. And when it comes to the midterms, I have a message to the Americans. Don't vote in a person that's going to kill your jobs.
2: Trump called Ford a flunky on social media, suggesting Canadian politicians need to fall in line with his policies. Flight crew with WestJet have ratified a new contract. The deal for the unionized workers includes an 18% wage hike over 3 years, as well as new compensation for work done on the ground. The labor dispute led to a one-day strike by WestJet workers earlier this month. Time now for a check on sports.
4: 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Here's the morning sports brought to you by RE/MAX. There were just 10 games in the majors yesterday. Texas beat the White Sox to take over the AL West lead. Cleveland defeated the Angels and moved into the final wild card spot, 2 games ahead of the Twins and Blue Jays. Jays were off yesterday. They host the Royals tonight. Angel Reese broke the WNBA record with 26 rebounds and also set the record for most rebounds in a season in Atlanta's win over LA. Canada beat Panama at the Little League World Series and play South Korea today. And hockey's back. OHL training camps are underway. The first preseason games are Friday, and the NHL regular season starts in just over a month. Now, here's your local sports.
2: Thanks, RJ. Training camp is underway for the Owen Sound Attack. 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
0: Bruce County weather.
2: A slight chance of showers this morning, a high of 22, feeling like 26 with the humidity today. Partly cloudy tonight, a low around 12 degrees. A chance of showers Wednesday afternoon. A light breeze, a high of 26, feeling like 31 with the humidity. Right now it's 17 degrees in Tobermory, 15 in Walkerton, and it's 16 in Saugeen Shores. I'm Claire McCormack for all of your latest local stories on demand. 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
2: Do you watch CFL, Brian?
3: On occasion. It's on occasion.
2: I'm a fan. I have been for a long time. It stems from my childhood, too.
3: I like the CFL, don't get me wrong. And I think it's, like, for the last couple of minutes of the game, more exciting generally than
2: the three
3: NFL
2: downs,
3: game,
2: man. CFL right? is like extremely exciting.
3: A lot
2: football.
3: Of passing.
2: You never know what's going to happen, man.
3: A lot of punting. And when you punt, you get guys running full speed at each other. And that's cool.
2: Right. So NFL is in preseason right now.
3: Yes.
2: And did you see this list?
3: This is a very fun game. And you don't even have to be really a big sports fan to play along with this. You should be a bit of a Disney fan, though. I suppose. You should be
2: do those worlds ever collide? Well, apparently, according to Disney and the NFL, they do.
3: Like a guy like me, for example, might watch football, but also has kids at home who are big Disney fans. So this makes
2: a lot
3: of sense.
2: So these are the Disney characters that they have affiliated with each NFL team. They paired them up.
3: I like it.
2: So, and our team, I say our team,
3: because it's in Ontario, the closest team.
2: Well, Buffalo Bills, right?
3: I guess. But
2: Orchard Park's right there.
3: But they're not our team. I mean, Detroit's right there, too.
2: That's true.
3: Across the border from Windsor. There's a new bridge there, apparently.
2: Yeah, that you can actually cross now. That's a good thing, too.
3: That's right.
2: So they are what? The Beast from Beauty and the Beast?
3: So the Buffalo Bills is synonymous
2: with the big bison.
3: That big, he is a buffalo looking dude. He's a beast.
2: Do not approach him at Yellowstone.
3: No.
2: I ain't just telling you.
3: Or the bars either.

0: It makes a lot of sense. Yeah,
1: Cleveland Browns, Pluto.
0: That's a weird, but they're just an orange Pluto. Dog, right? Like, they're the dog pound, aren't they, in Cleveland, right? So it's a dog. Mm. Yeah, Pluto's a dog.
1: Chiefs, the big bad wolf.
0: I don't know about that one. Okay, the Chiefs, they probably could have found something.
1: Maybe the Kelce brothers, I don't know. Speaking of the Kelces, Jason, he used to be a Philadelphia Eagle.
0: Right.
1: Retired now. Dr. Doom.
0: Yeah, that's
1: for the Eagles. Right. That's probably more for the fans.
0: The Dallas Cowboys are Woody from the Toy Story because he's a cowboy.
1: Yeah,
0: right?
1: That's
0: makes
1: true.
0: Sense.
1: That's true.
0: I like the Las Vegas Raiders are Darth Vader.
1: Darth Vader.
0: The Raiders and Vader sort of thing.
1: I am your father.
0: I don't understand this one, though. The Green Bay Packers are Chewbacca. Like, couldn't they find... There's no sort of cheese sort of piece of cheese from a Disney
1: Chewbacca.
0: Movie or something.
1: Well, you chew cheese.
0: Yeah. That
1: and you choose cheese.
0: The LA Rams are Sully from Monsters, Inc., the big dumb kind of monster.
1: Who did the voice of Sully?
0: I think it John Goodman, wasn't he?
1: Who's Goodman?
0: Goodman from Roseanne? That guy.
1: Yeah, maybe. And Billy Crystal was the little guy, right?
0: Could be.
1: Yeah, I think so.
0: And New Orleans Saints are Louie, that trumpet-playing alligator from The Princess and the Spurfy. He's very Cajun, guy, right?
1: Yeah, big time.
0: He's like that. The Tampa Bay Buccaneers are Captain Hook from Peter Pan because he's a Buccaneer.
1: Mm-hmm.
0: It all makes great sense.
1: Yeah, it does. It
0: but,
1: does.
0: But maybe my favorite is the Seattle Seahawks because they're the... They're the seagulls from Finding Nemo.
1: Mine, mine, mine, mine, mine, mine.

0: The banana hammock of morning radio. Longy and Bruffer on the Bruce.
1: AI slop, Brian.
2: Slop. A lot of slop.
1: Here's a thing. A lot of people have a fear of AI, justifiably so. Like, maybe you and I should be a little bit fearful, because as we speak, AI in certain radio stations around the globe, taking our jobs as broadcasters.
2: Yeah, but we are.

0: AI has sort of gotten to the point where it's difficult to tell the difference between an AI voice.
1: Yeah. See, my guy would come on an AI and correctly pronounce Massachusetts, and then we'd know right away.
0: There goes the personality.
1: Right? They would know right away that it's not me.
0: Mistakes are fun.
1: Yeah.
0: They're fun.
1: Let's stick with that.
0: So a week ago, LinkedIn began testing a seems like AI slop button.
1: Okay.
0: So users could report suspected spam, and it appears under the three-dot menu on any post or comment, and it's been very popular. According to LinkedIn, the button has already been used over 1 million times.
1: Holy jumping.
0: Yeah.
1: There's too much.
0: Hasn't even been a month, which is great, I guess, but it also suggests there could be a big AI problem, and more sites may add these buttons.
1: Well, there's a big AI problem, yeah. All right.
0: So does it work? I don't know. Does it actually do anything, or is it like that closed door button on an elevator?
1: Just pitches, yeah. Right? Or the one that's supposed
0: that
1: to
0: doesn't work.
1: Change the street lights when you're downtown, right? It's just a placebo.
0: Right.
1: It's just a gazebo.
0: Just a gazebo. The button doesn't delete anything, but LinkedIn claims it is helping.
1: It lets them know.
0: Yeah, the views on content that's classified as AI spam has fallen by 40% in some cases. So. I don't know. Will it all work out? Beats me.
1: I hope AI works right out. I saw a video today of a human pretending to be a robot. Mm-hmm. It was the funniest thing. He was in a gym, and you know how robots often get a little carried away with their legs and fall down? There was a human just imitated it perfectly, like stumbling down the
0: mat. Have you seen the races in China they're having?
1: Yeah.
0: Robot races?
1: Oh, yeah.
0: Like, my goodness.
1: Yeah.
0: That's like Usain Bolt.
1: Yeah, and listen. Stop making robots that run faster than me.
0: Slow them down.
1: Because, like...
0: That's right.
1: I can't run very fast.
0: Like, we have to be able to outrun a robot, for crying out. You got to put a governor on those things.
1: Yeah, totally.
0: Put a governor on them.
1: Not an easy bypass.
0: No.
1: Like, make it like a golf cart at one of the courses here.
0: Yeah, you
1: know to govern
0: it.
1: If you got one, you bought it, you could get that out. But, no, we need to make sure those dummies...
0: You want to keep them behind you.
1: Yeah.
0: As far behind you as you can.
1: Absolutely as far behind you as you can. Keep them way in the past. Hey, I wonder if somebody's going to go see these guys at the Sphere.

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1: Whoop-de-doo. What does it all mean, Basil?
0: 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The Bruce.
2: Austin Powers.
3: Austin Powers.
2: Gotta love that. Honestly, that stuff doesn't get enough
3: respect.
2: The best
3: three-pack of movies ever made.
2: Wow.
3: Yes. And that's, listen.
2: Wow.
3: Godfather 1 and 2, fantastic films. Two, maybe even better than one. But Godfather 3,
2: bleh. All right. Yeah.
3: But there was more than three. Godfather with Austin Powers.
2: Yeah, it's close. I'm going to go into that best three. Now that you said that, I'm going to do some. I'm going to do some checking out. Mm-hmm. But that was like it's better than Back to the Future 1, 2, 3.
3: Oh, big time!
2: Like I mean, and those were decent. One was great, and then two and three. We didn't need the train. That was one.
3: We did not. Good Canadian kid, that Michael J. Fox.
2: I get it, but so is Mike Myers. So
3: yes,
2: Did you? Hey, all the best three-pack of movies come from Canada.
3: All the best, Canadians. Go Canada, go.
2: See the video yesterday, Bruff, of the two lady cops in Houston? Like, usually cops have a car, right? They have a cop car. That's why they're called cop cars.
3: Is that chasing?
2: Yeah. So these two ladies, I guess, got off on foot chasing a suspect. Uh-huh. Well, God, they're not tiny ladies, number one. They don't look like track stars. And those cops carry a lot of stuff, right? They got their heavy...
3: I couldn't
2: heavy,
3: do it, man.
2: Oh, no. Can you imagine the heat, down there in Houston? Because they got the bulletproof vests, and they've got all these guns and
3: the
2: tasers
3: yes.
2: and handcuffs.
3: Yeah, yeah,
2: like,
3: yeah.
2: You got a lot of stuff, right? Maybe a baton for beating suspects when you don't know they're guilty or not. Like, you got to have those things, right?
3: Mm-hmm.
2: And so they're chasing this suspect, and he's making gains, right? Because he looks like a young Usain Bolt, a sprinter.
3: Is he goofing on them, though?
2: Like,
3: I've seen video of some guy goofing on cops before jumping fences.
2: I love it when they're super fast like that. Right. You know, if they didn't murder somebody, that would suck. But, you know, if they're just little crying, jaywalking, like, let them run away.
3: Right.
2: I like that one video where the guy just does a quick fake move like that.
3: Yeah.
2: just kidding. Gives him that Dougie Gilmore.
3: Savard spinorama.
2: Yeah, Dougie Gilmore head fake, and the cop just about jumps him. These two female cops, flags down an Uber and jumps in the front seat of the Uber.
3: Welcome to 2026.
2: Follow that suspect. And then he goes, wait, get my partner. She's over here. Go down here. Turn left. She's calling her partner. Like, come on, get in the back seat. She gets in the back seat. She's like, oh, he's down this way. He's down. The Uber driver is like some big dude, eh? Looks like a tough guy Uber driver, and he's got these two cops in a car, like out of breath, and wanting them to chase him.
3: I wonder what the legality of that is.
2: Right? Like, I commandeer this Uber.
3: With a driver.
2: Like, what if that guy got hurt, right? You're checking him into a, you don't know this suspect, but it was funny.
3: Did they get the man?
2: They didn't even show that they got him or not. My hunch is... Probably not.
3: Probably not.
2: That's the way it is.
3: All right.

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3: Rugs.
2: Yeah,
3: clothing.
2: Desk,
3: kitchen sinks.
2: Drawers. Kitchen sinks, yeah. Couches, sofas, chairs, plants, artwork.
3: And some tchotchkes, too.
2: Like I love it. Yeah, that's what we call
3: accessories,
2: them.
3: Accessories, right?
2: Yeah, lots of accessories. Like, there's just odds and sods of all kinds there. My kids got these sunglasses that go over top of your regular glasses.
3: Yes, I looked at them on Saturday when I was in there.
2: And you look like, what do you call it, who's that, Kennedy's wife in those things. So elegant. Like, they're really nice glasses. Jackie Kennedy Onassis.
3: Yes, yes. Now, you would think here in 2026 that all celebrities would have a smartphone.
2: Yeah.
3: I just assume like everybody has a smartphone.
2: Yeah, you would think. Well,
3: even
2: how
3: kids
2: could you
3: do
2: not?
3: Now, right?
2: Yeah.
3: Well, apparently not. Aziz Ansari uses a flip phone and a landline.
2: And that's why they said there his assistant handles
3: the
2: stuff.
3: Emails. He doesn't even
2: and
3: have
2: I'm
3: email.
2: Like, you got an assistant? Aziz Ansari has an assistant?
3: Well, he's a bit of a big deal, bud.
2: I guess. I didn't
3: know he
2: was.
3: He's got his own shows and stuff. Yeah,
2: didn't know he was
3: sure.
2: That big a deal.
3: Good Canadian kid, Michael Sarah.
2: Yeah.
3: He bought a camera for taking photos, uses his computer at home to check emails and to play chess.
2: That sounds like him.
3: Yep.
2: That tracks.
3: Dave Eggers. Who's that guy?
2: I don't know.
3: Flip phone. Writes his first drafts by hand before transferring them to his 1998 Mac.
2: Hey. Right?
3: Elton John. He does have an iPad. And he talks to his kids, I guess, on Skype. And Christopher Nolan refuses to get a smartphone because it's easy for him to get distracted. Here's the best one, though. Christopher Walken.
2: Another Christopher.
3: Yeah. So he doesn't have a cell phone or use email. Doesn't even stream movies or TV. He's previously revealed that he watches Severance, the show he was on DVDs sent to him by Apple.
2: I get them in the mail.
3: Along with the cowbell.
2: DVDs, the mail. All right, there's a new relationship term, Bruff. It's called cushioning. Yeah,
3: cushioning.
2: That's popping
3: cushioning.
2: Up again.
3: More junk in the trunk?
2: No, it's actually kind of like a plan B, keeping people in your back pocket in case the first person you're dating doesn't work out. So it used to be called benching. Like you got somebody on the bench to go in if the star doesn't work out. Yeah. Backup plan was a term that I used to use. But benching or cushioning is the new word
3: for
2: that.
3: I guess.
2: Yeah, just in case. Have a backup plan.
3: I know.
2: Plan B.
3: Hey, who's a good boy? My dog.
2: Mo's a good boy.
3: My dog Mose is a good boy. Hey? According to a new study, when dogs see happy faces, it activates an area of the brain that's linked to rewards, just like they're getting a treat. Right? And it's not just with your owners.
2: Who
3: complete
2: wants
3: strangers,
2: treat?
3: Too. Smile.
2: Hmm.
3: And the dog will think, hey, there's a treat for me.
2: There it is.
3: Isn't that refreshing, Brian?
2: Well,
3: why can't we all be
2: nice.
3: Dogs?
2: Well, there's a reason. Some guys are dogs, bruv. In case you're wondering. Let's wrap it up with this. Average Costco store does $276 million in sales a year. That is a lot of sales. Do you,
3: is it?
2: And do you know where the biggest Costco in the world is located? Like with the busiest. You would never get this in a million years.
3: London, Ontario.
2: No, that it feels like it when I pop by there. But it is actually in Hawaii on the island of Aloha. What is that one? Oahu. I can't say it. I should know this.
3: You should go back to the Hawaii episode of the Brady Bunch.
2: Yeah, what is the biggest island? I'm sure that's Oahu. Oahu! That's
3: Oahu.
2: What it is. It's just not spelled like
3: you're
2: it
3: You're Yahoo
2: sounds.
3: Trying to pronounce Wahoo.
2: All I know is that's a lot of $1.50 hot dogs right there.
3: It is, but that's $256 million?
2: 76 million.
3: Per year. I thought it would be in the billions, to tell you the truth.
2: Each store?
3: Oh, each store.
2: This is per store average.
3: Oh, game changer.
2: Yeah, that's for average. That's
3: game
2: what I'm
3: changer.
2: Saying. That's a lot of hot dogs.
3: Although you'd only have to have 236 million millionaires walk in and spend $1 million bucks each.
2: That doesn't happen very often.
3: No, I guess
2: I don't think.

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3: It's 9 o'clock. Good morning. I'm Claire McCormack. Georgian College and the Royal Canadian Navy plan to collaborate to provide more opportunities for education and employment. A new agreement will connect Georgian students with experiential learning and Navy career opportunities. And for reservists and active service members, it'll expand access to training, upskilling, and recognition of prior learning. A release from the college says, through the Center for Marine Training and Research at Georgian's Owen Sound campus, it's well positioned with training expertise such as marine emergency duties, basic seamanship, marine engineering, and navigation. The Navy is looking to add around 3,000 people, and it's identified stronger partnerships with marine training institutions as an important part of expanding its workforce capacity. The Southampton Residents Association is hosting a candidates meeting this month to hear from candidates in this year's municipal election. They say it's for Saugeen Ward and Southampton Ward. It's scheduled for Monday, August 31st at 7 in the evening at Bevan Hall beside the Anglican Church in Southampton. The municipal and school board trustee election is set to take place October 26th. You can find a list of candidates on our Bayshore Broadcasting News website. Saugeen Shores has enough candidates for a contest for each council seat. Canada is set to announce retaliatory tariffs today after trade negotiations broke down with the U.S. over the weekend. A news conference is set for 11 this morning. Prime Minister Mark Carney has said he will match U.S. tariffs dollar for dollar. It's also expected that support for workers and businesses will be announced today. Premier Doug Ford had some strong words for U.S. President Donald Trump, who criticized the premier on social media.
4: And he's actually tariffing his own people, taxing his own people. And I'm going to make sure I communicate through the U.S. media. I'm going to be reaching out to every single governor, every single senator, and every single congressperson. And when it comes to the midterms, I have a message to the Americans. Don't vote in a person that's going to kill your jobs.
3: Trump called Ford a flunky on social media, suggesting Canadian politicians need to fall in line with his policies. Flight crew with WestJet have ratified a new contract. The deal for the unionized workers includes an 18% wage hike over 3 years, as well as new compensation for work done on the ground. The labor dispute led to a one-day strike by WestJet workers earlier this month. Time now for a check on sports.
5: I'm RJ Broadhead. Here's the morning sports brought to you by RE/MAX. There were just 10 games in the majors yesterday. Texas beat the White Sox to take over the AL West lead. Cleveland defeated the Angels and moved into the final wild card spot 2 games ahead of the Twins and Blue Jays. Jays were off yesterday. They host the Royals tonight. Angel Reese broke the WNBA record with 26 rebounds and also set the record for most rebounds in a season in Atlanta's win over LA. Canada beat Panama at the Little League World Series and play South Korea today. And hockey's back. OHL training camps are underway. The first preseason games are Friday, and the NHL regular season starts in just over a month. Now, here's your local sports.
3: Thanks, RJ. Training camp is underway for the Owen Sound Attack. 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
1: Bruce County weather.
3: A slight chance of showers this morning, a high of 22, feeling like 26 with the humidity today. Partly cloudy tonight, a low around 12 degrees. A chance of showers Wednesday afternoon. A light breeze, a high of 26, feeling like 31 with the humidity. Right now it's 17 degrees in Tobermory, 15 in Walkerton, and it's 16 in Saugeen Shores. I'm Claire McCormack for all of your latest local stories on demand. 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
1: What? What? What?
2: What?
0: 97.9, The Bruce.
3: What?
2: What?
3: What?
4: Yes, so.
3: Yes, so.
4: I saw a lot of Shorzy videos lately. I don't know why.
5: Did you cry?
4: I don't know.
2: Well, you know, no. You watch one. But that's all that shows up on your feed.
4: That's right. I don't think I have a... I'm not sure they're going to do another season. And that makes me really nervous that I don't need to pay for Crave anymore. It's the only reason I have it. I don't find a
5: good
4: lot
5: Canadian
4: other.
5: Streaming service.
2: That's right, Brian.
4: That's the only thing. I just don't find a lot
5: support,
4: of stuff
5: support.
4: On it. A lot of stuff, but... I'll take it.
5: Oh, my God. What? We buried the lead today.
4: Okay.
5: National Treasure 3 is in the works. Nick Cage back again as Hunter Benjamin Gates.
2: Woo!
4: Yeah, but it's Nick Cage. So.
5: Yes.
2: That's okay. Not my,
4: now, who's going to be the flaming-haired motorcycle
5: Hold
4: guy
5: on.
4: Now?
5: Nicholas Cage to you, sir.
4: No, stop. I know what you're doing here. It's like when you say that
5: I'm gaslighting him.
4: It's like when you say that buddy guy's the best actor in the whole thing. Pauly Shore.
5: Yeah. You don't think I'm genuine.
4: I know what you're doing here. And I fell for Bruff, I fell for that 100 times, and then I got smart. 100 times.
5: Hey, congratulations to Olivia from Port Elgin. She wins the Bruce World Tour.
2: Woo!
5: And Olivia's having a tough time deciding.
2: I don't blame her.
5: Yes, because there's so many different options, right?
2: There are.
5: Yeah, there weren't just the two rock options.
2: No.
5: There are other options, too.
2: No, there were two other stations in on this, so there
5: I get the feeling she's leaning towards Metallica myself, though, at the Sphere.
2: I mean,
5: but
2: you
5: we'll
2: know
5: see.
2: What?
5: We'll see.
2: And we had a number of people who filled up ballots saying... It's just, they want to go to the Sphere, but it's so expensive. So this is basically your shot. Right?
5: Oh, right. Yeah, your one shot.
2: Yeah.
5: At that. But
2: although.
5: Belfast.
2: Germany.
4: Robin was eyeballing the Backstreet Boys. Are they all there? The original?
2: Yeah.
5: The Backstreet Boys?
4: I don't even know. I don't know who they are. I know one's AJ or something. That's about the gist of what I know about the Backstreet Boys.
5: I think
2: I wouldn't go to the country ones, but I would go to England to see maybe.
5: I think they just melded NSYNC, 98 Degrees, and the Backstreet Boys, and just made one big boy band.
2: Menudo in there too.
5: Menudo in there. BTS.
4: One Hanson.
5: One Hanson.
4: The one with the long straight blonde hair.
5: Right.
4: That looks like that girl that plays guitar in the Muppet Show.

0: Yes, he does.
1: They all
0: yes,
1: do. Does.
2: They all do.
0: That's right.
3: So what do you have for us today?
2: Well, today we're going to talk about the singer-songwriter. Came out of the 60s and the folk revolution and continued on. We've got some very talented ones out there. So we'll talk about that.
0: I like the singer-songwriter.
1: I like the singer. Yeah. Very romantic.
2: Well, yeah.
1: You know, be romantic about
2: I mean,
1: that.
2: There are amazing singers out there, but when you're singing something that you wrote yourself, there's Come that on. Extra connection, right?
0: For sure. It's more genuine, too, right?
2: Well, and then, you know, a lot of people went, hey, that's a really good song, and they recorded it, too.
1: And you know what nobody barely remembers in the movie Rockstar? At the very end, that's what Mark Wahlberg became. A little coffee shop singer-songwriter. Because they had a little too much trouble with the heavy metal thing over time, I guess. I don't
0: right.
1: know.
0: What was the name of the band?
2: Yeah.
1: Steel Dragon. Steel Dragon.
0: Because
1: Steel
0: the real
1: Panther
0: band. Right.
1: feels like kind of an 80s spoof.
0: Yes.
1: Knockoff of the hair bands,
0: yeah.
1: but they're
0: which,
1: still out
0: which
1: there
0: that's
1: rocking.
0: What they are.
1: Yeah, exactly. Good movie.
0: Mm-hmm.
2: And the pop quiz gets you into the draw for a gift certificate to Boston Pizza in Port Elgin, our own sound, thanks to Middleton Finner Financial
1: so
2: Services.
1: Mark Wahlberg won't be in the show.
2: Just probably
1: to,
2: not.
1: Okay, just to be clear.
0: Probably not.

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0: Bruce County weather.
9: A mix of sun and clouds, slight chance of a morning shower. High today, 21. Humidex at 25. A few clouds, low down to 14 tonight. Mix of sun and clouds tomorrow, slight chance of showers in the afternoon. A high is 26. Humidex tomorrow, 30.
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0: 91.9 North, 97.9 South. The Bruce. If you've always wanted to stick it to the Bruce, your time has come. The Bruce is on the loose in Bruce County with official Bruce stickers in tow. 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
0: Bruce County weather.
9: A mix of sun and clouds, slight chance of morning showers, high today 21, humidex at 25. A few clouds, low down to 14 tonight. Mix of sun and clouds tomorrow, slight chance of showers in the afternoon, high 26, humidex tomorrow is 30.
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1: Hanging out on a Tuesday and a pretty good looking one. Clearing up nicely. Comfortable temperature. Great music to go along with whatever you got going on. Got your first deep cut of the day on the way. Weezer, Matthew Goodband, and it's Def Leppard on the Bruce.
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1: August the 25th, we are 4 months away, so you know. It is Kiss and Makeup Day. We all get into arguments and disagreements with our loved ones, but don't let that linger and ruin your relationship. 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And particularly helpful on the pocketbook when it comes to the children, because they outgrow things so quickly. And great timing, as you know, you're doing the back-to-school shopping. And enjoy a whiskey sour today. Traditionally, it's whiskey, lemon juice, and a simple syrup garnished with an orange slice or a maraschino cherry, and you can serve it straight up or over ice. But there are a number of variations that you might want to try instead. But do it responsibly, of course, and I hope it's off to a good start for you. These guys put out a new album over the weekend. Their 20th, I want to say, the Gold Album. Weezer, going back to 2005 with Beverly Hills on the Bruce.

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0: Bruce County weather.
4: Mix of sun and cloud today with a high of 21, a little bit of humidity and a high UV index. Going to have a few clouds tonight. South wind's going to pick up. We'll have a low of 14. Tomorrow, a mix of sun and cloud with a chance of showers in the afternoon. That south wind with a high of 26 and the humidex at 30 and a high UV index. 19 degrees in Underwood, 18 in Lion's Head, Mar in Paisley, and 19 degrees in Saugeen Shores.
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0: 97.9 South. The Bruce. It's a contest line, a conversation starter, a sophisticated futuristic mechanism to tell a DJ they messed up. 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It's the Elgin Jewelers text line, and we want you to try and wear it out. Text the keyword SPARKLE, and you might win something shiny at the end of the month. 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A celebration, a recommendation, a helpful hint? 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Diamonds are their specialty. Oh, and the text line number? 519-389-9790. 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
0: Bruce County weather.
5: Mix of sun and cloud today with a high of 21, a little bit of humidity and a high UV index. Few clouds tonight, south wind picking up and a low of 14. Tomorrow, a mix of sun and cloud and windy with a chance of showers in the afternoon, a high of 26 with a humidex at 30 and a high UV index. 19 degrees at Inverhuron, 18 in Miller Lake, Hope Bay and Walkerton, and 19 degrees in Saugeen Shores.
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0: Rockin' Robin on the Bruce.
1: Statesboro Blues. It was written by blues great Blind Willie McTell, and he recorded his version in 1928. That would inspire the Allman Brothers Band to record their version, which they did live in 1971 at Fillmore East. It was the opening track of the album, and it is your first deep cut of the day, along with Hatton Home Hardware Building Center in Chesley and Hatton Home Hardware in Tarrant. If there is an album cut you would love to hear on the radio, let us know. We'll get it on for you. That song from an album that maybe was never released as a single, or maybe it was, didn't do overly well on the charts, but you still love it. We'll get it on for you. Just let us know through the Elgin Jewelers text line, 519-389-9790. It's Glorious Sons on the Bruce. All the

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1: Where have you been? 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
1: We're into the final hour of our Tuesday morning, making our way towards lunchtime. We were talking about the Elgin Jewelers text line getting close to the end of the month. So if you haven't already, make sure you text the word sparkle to 519-389-9790. Could get you something sparkly from Elgin Jewelers at the beginning of the month. Fred Van Fleet on the way this hour. Going to hear from Big Sugar, and it's Steve Earle, 91.9 in the north, 97.9 in the south. We

World's on Sound Salmon Spectacular. It is going right through until September the 6th, and a lot of stuff to fit in there. The great food, of course, the two giant fish fries, a whole lot of family fun. The great entertainment under the big tent. And so, you know, Friday, September 4th is Bruce Night with Grey Road One. But a lot of great entertainment all week long. And, of course, the fishing, being out on the water, enjoying your time. But hopefully getting your share of the over $175,000 in prizes to be won. So get the lineup, get all the details, get your tickets. SydenhamSportsman.com. It's Greta Van Fleet on the Bruce.

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1: From Boundary Peak 187 to Cape Spear, Newfoundland. Sea to shining sea, Canada. 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
1: Bruce County weather.
4: Mix of sun and cloud today. High of 21, a little bit of humidity and a high UV index. Going to have a few clouds tonight. Wind's going to pick up out of the south. We'll have a low of 14. Tomorrow, mix of sun and cloud and windy with a chance of showers in the afternoon. A high of 26, a humid index around 30 and a high UV index. 19 degrees in Sable Beach and Chesley, 18 in Ferndale and Cape Croker, and 19 degrees in Saugeen Shores.
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0: Bruce County weather.
4: Mix of sun and cloud today with a high of 21, a little bit of humidity and a high UV index. Few clouds tonight, south wind picking up and a low of 14. Tomorrow, a mix of sun and cloud and windy with a chance of showers in the afternoon, a high of 26 with a humidex at 30 and a high UV index. 19 degrees at Inverhuron, 18 in Miller Lake, Hope Bay and Walkerton, and 19 degrees in Saugeen Shores.
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1: We are ready to head into a Tuesday afternoon. Started off, as always, getting up to date with the newsroom, and then we're off to class in the School of Rock. And today, we are going to talk about the singer-songwriter. There are plenty of great singers out there who sing somebody else's songs, but these people write their own, and they have written some amazing, iconic songs. So we'll talk about them. We got your pop quiz at the end of class that gets you into the draw at the end of the week for a gift certificate to Boston Pizza in Port Elgin and Owen Sound, thanks to Middleton Finner Financial Services. 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
2: Good afternoon. It's 12 o'clock. I'm Matt Hermes. The Southampton Residents Association is hosting a candidates meeting this month. It's set to be held next Monday evening at Bevan Hall beside the Anglican Church in Southampton. Organizers say it's for Southampton and Saugeen Ward candidates in the 2026 municipal election. On the national news, Prime Minister Mark Carney's government has announced counter tariffs against more than 700 American goods. The federal government says the dollar-for-dollar response to new American border taxes amount to more than $27 billion. New supports for workers affected by the Canada-U.S. trade dispute are also being rolled out. Meantime, U.S. President Donald Trump continues to throw jabs after the collapse of trade talks between Canada and the United States. Trump took to social media today to say he is considering changing the name of Lake Ontario to Lake America. The rhetoric from Trump comes after the American president and Ontario Premier Doug Ford publicly traded insults yesterday. And WestJet's flight crew have ratified a new contract. The deal includes an 18% wage hike over 3 years, as well as new compensation for work done on the ground. The labor dispute led to a one-day strike by WestJet workers earlier this month. In sports, Max Scherzer's on the mound tonight as the Blue Jays open a three-game series at home against the red-hot Kansas City Royals. Jays start the day 2 games back of Cleveland Guardians for the final American League wildcard spot. Royals have won 8 in a row. First pitch flies just after 7 tonight. It's day 2 of training camp for the Owen Sound Attack, and a scrimmage is set to be held from 6 to 8 this evening at the Bay Shore. The Attack play their preseason opener on Saturday in Barrie against Oshawa Generals. Montreal Victoire have recovered the missing PWHL championship trophy, the Walter Cup, after it was lost during shipping last week. And there's 3 games in the WNBA tonight. Toronto Tempo return to action tomorrow against Seattle Storm. 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The weather's coming up next.
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0: Bruce County weather.
2: A mix of sun and cloud today with a high of 21, then clear sky tonight and a low of 14. Tomorrow, some sun, some clouds, slight chance of afternoon showers. Wednesday's high 26, cloudy with a chance of showers, and 21 on Thursday. Right now it is 18 in Saugeen Shores. I'm Matt Hermes. 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

0: Rockin' Robin on the Bruce.
1: All right, you got your lunch, you've got your spot, you are ready for class in the Middleton Finner Financial Services School of Rock. And today we're going to talk about singer-songwriters. What makes somebody a good songwriter? The ability to invoke an emotional response, the number of chart-topping hits, the longevity of their creation, or maybe creating songs that combine all three. It's a very subjective question, but I think the people that we're going to talk about today in class would appear on most people's list. A good place to start is Bob Dylan. His songs were the voice of a generation, and yet they have stood the test of time. They've been recorded by many other artists. He has received many musical accolades, but has also been awarded a special citation by the Pulitzer Prize Board in 2009 for, quote, his profound impact on popular music and American culture, marked by lyrical compositions of extraordinary poetic power. In 2016, Dylan was awarded a Nobel Prize in Literature for having created new poetic expressions within the great American song tradition.

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1: In today's class, we are talking about singer-songwriters in the Middleton Finner Financial Services School of Rock. Bruce Springsteen is another accomplished songwriter whose songs are poetic and yet capture the struggles and hopes of ordinary people. Working class anthems that resonate with deep emotion. Inducted into the Songwriters Hall of Fame, he has said, quote, "My songs, they're about the American identity and our own identity, and trying to hold on to what's worthwhile. What makes a place that special? Because I still believe it is."

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0: Hey, if you want the Bruce on the Loose at your county event, go to rockthebruce.ca. 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
1: Few clouds into tonight, wind picking up out of the south with a low of 14. Tomorrow, a mix of sun and cloud and windy with a chance of showers in the afternoon. High of 26, humidex at 30 and a high UV index. Wednesday at this point, looking sunny with a high near 25.
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1: You are in the School of Rock, along with Middleton Finner Financial Services, and in today's class, we are talking about singer-songwriters. When Gord Downie died, the media tried to explain to Americans just what he meant to Canadians. They explained that it would be like Americans losing Bob Dylan and Bruce Springsteen at the same time, poetically writing about uniquely Canadian subjects. Downie never considered himself a natural writer. Writing, he said, is something that requires practice, and with practice, you write about things you experience. Dave Kaufman said in the National Post, quote, "Although Downie sings of Canada, his songs are by no means patriotic, or no more than it is in the way that we're all influenced by where we are from. The band has never been so obvious as to drape themselves in a Canadian flag, but instead they invoke that shared experience of what it's meant for many of us to grow up in Canada."

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1: This is the Middleton Finner Financial Services School of Rock, and in today's class, we are talking about singer-songwriters. In 2007, Bob Dylan told Rolling Stone, "I'm in awe of McCartney. He's about the only one that I'm in awe of." According to the Guinness World Record, Sir Paul is the most commercially successful songwriter in the history of popular music, with a bulging songbook that includes many of the most performed and best-loved tunes of the last 60 years. McCartney has always had a much broader range than silly love songs. Part of what he brought to the Beatles was his passion for the wit and complexity of pre-rock songwriting, from Fats Waller to Peggy Lee.

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1: Bruce County Weather.
6: Going to see a few clouds tonight. A south wind picking up to 30 kilometers an hour with a low of 14. Tomorrow, a mix of sun and cloud, continuing windy with a chance of showers in the afternoon. High of 26, humidex at 30, and a high UV index. Wednesday at this point, looking for sunshine and a high near 25.
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1: It is time for your pop quiz. I've got a question based on what we've talked about in class. Correct answer is going to get you into the draw that we'll make at the end of Friday's class for a gift certificate to Boston Pizza in Port Elgin and Owen Sound, thanks to Middleton Finner Financial Services, your Sun Life advisors in Kincardine and Port Elgin. Bob Dylan once said that he was in awe of which singer-songwriter? 519-389-9790 if you want to call in your answer or go through the Elgin Jewelers text line. 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Bob Dylan once said that he was in awe of which singer-songwriter? Get your answer in while we hear from Trooper, but first it's John Mellencamp on The Bruce.

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1: Your question today, Bob Dylan once said that he was in awe of which singer-songwriter? It was Paul McCartney. 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Thanks to Middleton Finner Financial Services, your Sun Life offices in Port Elgin and Kincardine. 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
1: We are full, ready to take on the rest of our Tuesday afternoon. Being that it's Tuesday, there's new stuff out on DVD and Blu-ray, so we'll have a look at that. Black Crowes on the way. Going to hear from Sum 41, and it's Tom Petty and the Heartbreakers. 91.9 in the north, 97.9 in the south. 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

0: Rockin' Robin on the Bruce.
1: It is Tuesday. New stuff out on DVD and Blu-ray and subsequently heading to the streaming services. We've got Disclosure Day. A television meteorologist experiencing some strange behaviors and a cybersecurity analyst who stumbled across government evidence proving the existence of extraterrestrial life are drawn together. And then they have to evade those trying to prevent them from uncovering the truth. Emily Blunt, Josh O'Connor, Colin Firth, Eve Hewson, and Coleman Domingo star in that. Star Wars, The Mandalorian, and Grogu. Following the fall of the Galactic Empire, the fledgling New Republic enlists the help of the legendary Mandalorian bounty hunter and his young apprentice to rescue Rana the Hutt in exchange for information on a target. It is directed by Jon Favreau. It stars Pedro Pascal, Jeremy Allen White, Johnny Coyne, Martin Scorsese, and Sigourney Weaver. The Sheep Detectives, I still want to see this. Every night, a shepherd reads a murder mystery aloud to his sheep. When he's found dead, the sheep realize at once that it's murder, and they think they know everything about how they're going to go about to solve it. It stars Hugh Jackman, Nicholas Braun, Molly Gordon, and Emma Thompson, as well as the voices of Julia Louis-Dreyfus, Bryan Cranston, Chris O'Dowd, Regina Hall, and Patrick Stewart. And the breadwinner. When a mom lands a Shark Tank deal, she switches roles with her breadwinning husband who struggles to adapt to being a stay-at-home dad to their three

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1: Bruce County Weather.
0: Few clouds into tonight, wind picking up out of the south with a low of 14. Tomorrow, a mix of sun and cloud and windy with a chance of showers in the afternoon. High of 26, humidex at 30 and a high UV index. Wednesday at this point looking sunny with a high near 25.
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1: We've had lunch, and that means we're in need of dessert. 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
0: Bruce County weather.
3: Going to see a few clouds tonight. A south wind picking up to 30 kilometers an hour with a low of 14. Tomorrow, a mix of sun and cloud, continuing windy with a chance of showers in the afternoon. High of 26, humidex at 30, and a high UV index. Wednesday at this point, looking for sunshine and a high near 25.
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1: Well, that's going to wrap up our time together, but thank you very much for hanging out with me today. It's Tuesday, so do remember there is a car show in Sauble Beach tonight, going down the main street to the sign and then down Lakeshore. It's free for people to go through the cars, those who have cars. 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Hope it is good to you, and I hope we can hang out again tomorrow. Sloan from the Bruce.

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9: 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It's Bruce County Rock, and this tune coming right out of the counties surrounding us. This one, the Castros. Oh, my dear. 97.9 The Bruce.

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tip of the peninsula to that pointy part at the bottom near Teeswater. 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
0: Bruce County weather.
4: Few clouds into tonight, wind picking up out of the south with a low of 14. Tomorrow, a mix of sun and cloud and windy with a chance of showers in the afternoon. High of 26, humidex at 30 and a high UV index. Wednesday at this point, looking sunny with a high near 25.
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0: 91.9 North, 97.9 South. The Bruce. If you've always wanted to stick it to the Bruce, your time has come. The Bruce is on the loose in Bruce County with official Bruce stickers in tow. 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
0: Then slap that sticker on something. 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
0: Bruce County weather.
4: Going to see a few clouds tonight. A south wind picking up to 30 kilometers an hour with a low of 14. Tomorrow, a mix of sun and cloud, continuing windy with a chance of showers in the afternoon. High of 26, humidex at 30, and a high UV index. Wednesday at this point, looking for sunshine and a high near 25.
0: Hey, we're going deep. 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

Elvis Costello, Radio Radio, from the late 70s London punk and new wave movement, a sharp-tongued songwriter turning his frustration with commercial radio into a song. Originally written in 1974 as Radio Soul, it was rewritten in 1977 with a much more cynical attack on the commercialization of British radio. It became a defining moment in his career in 77 when he appeared on Saturday Night Live. He stopped the song he was supposed to perform after a few bars and abruptly switched to that one without clearing the change with anybody on that show. One of our Bruce County deep cuts, the kind of tracks you can't find anywhere else, but we proudly play three times a day, 7 days a week, and they are brought to you by Hatton Home Hardware Building Center Chesley and Hatton Home Hardware in Terra. Right now it's the Sheepdogs, and we're the Bruce.

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2: Well, I am getting reminders all week long. I'm sure that I am no longer 25 years old. Did some manual labor on Sunday. Complained about being sore on the radio yesterday and just wanted to give you an update that I'm still sore. Probably worse today than I was yesterday, but I think anybody over the age of 35 knows exactly what I'm talking about. Day two, always the absolute worst. My plan was to go home last night and bathe in Bengay, but didn't end up happening. I ended up kicking back on the couch, just relaxing the night away and completely and totally slipped my mind. So not going to happen tonight. Definitely going to do something about it. Perhaps soak in a hot tub. I don't usually take a bath, but I think a hot tub would help these legs from all that crouching and kneeling I did over the weekend. And I did get a helpful text message saying knee pads are a good idea. Yeah, and they are. And if I had, you know, been doing this frequently, it would have been top of mind. I have a really good set in the garage. Just slipped my mind by the time I got to the place and realized I never even thought about them. Once I kneeled on the ground, that's when regret set in, but it was too late by that time. My Chemical Romance on the Bruce.

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0: Bruce County weather.
1: Few clouds into tonight, wind picking up out of the south with a low of 14. Tomorrow, a mix of sun and cloud and windy with a chance of showers in the afternoon. High of 26, humidex at 30 and a high UV index. Wednesday at this point, looking sunny with a high near 25.
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0: 91.9 North, 97.9 South. The Bruce. From Boundary Peak 187 to Cape Spear, Newfoundland. Sea to shining sea, Canada. Pumping out some of the best rock in the world. The Bruce champions Canadian independent music, including Indigenous and Bruce County musicians. Here's the deal. Bruce County bands, get a few songs. Friends of the Bruce, give us a heads up on untapped Canadian independent music that you've discovered and you're digging. The best country in the world, making the best music in the world. 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
9: Going to see a few clouds tonight. A south wind picking up to 30 kilometers an hour with a low of 14. Tomorrow, a mix of sun and cloud, continuing windy with a chance of showers in the afternoon. High of 26, humidex at 30, and a high UV index. Wednesday at this point, looking for sunshine and a high near 25.
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2: Remote working kind of became a bit of a thing a few years ago. Then it died down. And there's still a few lingering people out there. And apparently some of them are doing it from very odd locations. Found a story about a dude that lives near Canada's Wonderland who does all of his work from Canada's Wonderland. I guess his whole argument to this was that he's a bit of an ADD guy, easily distracted, and more easily distracted when he's left all by himself. So he bought himself a season pass with all the bells and whistles, free parking, the meal plan, all that stuff, and 5 days a week goes to Canada's Wonderland, performs his job in one of the cafes there, and then rides some of the rides before going home at the end of the day when everything dies down from the crowds. I think this is a genius idea, although I'm not sure how much work I could get done at Canada's Wonderland. That feels a little drastic, but the idea behind it, I can 100% understand. And just for the record, this guy is self-employed, so no employers give him a green light on that situation. Big Rick, Locomotive on the Bruce.

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2: Good afternoon. It's 4 o'clock. I'm Matt Hermes. The Southampton Residents Association is hosting a candidates meeting this month. It's set to be held next Monday evening at Bevan Hall beside the Anglican Church in Southampton. Organizers say it's for Southampton and Saugeen Ward candidates in the 2026 municipal election. Anglers are getting ready to descend on Owen Sound for a popular annual fishing derby. The 38th McDonald's Owen Sound Salmon Spectacular gets underway Friday and will run until September 6th. More than $175,000 in prizes will be offered this year. The central gathering point of the Salmon Spectacular, the big tent at Georgian Shores Marina, will go up tomorrow. Salmon Spectacular co-chair Chris Gabert says the annual fishing derby helps support the efforts of the city. Sydenham Sportsmen's Association.
3: If we didn't have this event, we wouldn't have a hatchery program or conservation programs.
2: On the national news, Prime Minister Mark Carney's government will be imposing counter tariffs on more than 700 American goods. Minister of Finance François-Philippe Champagne made the announcement today.
4: Effective September 8th, Canada will impose counter tariffs of up to 15, 25, or 50% on 27.6 billion in imports from the United States of America. For each product, our tariff would match the American tariff on the same type of Canadian good.
2: Meantime, U.S. President Donald Trump continues to throw jabs after the collapse of trade talks between Canada and the United States. Trump took to social media today to say he is considering changing the name of Lake Ontario to Lake America. The rhetoric from Trump comes after the American president and Ontario Premier Doug Ford publicly traded insults yesterday. And legendary country music icon Dolly Parton has died at the age of 80. Her passing was confirmed by a family member in a social media post today. Parton's debut album was released in 1967, and she became known as the Queen of Country during her distinguished career. She was an 11-time Grammy Award winner and one of the best-selling female country artists of all time. In sports, Max Scherzer's on the mound tonight as the Blue Jays open a three-game series at home against the red-hot Kansas City Royals. The Jays start the day two games back of Cleveland Guardians for the final American League wildcard spot. Royals have won eight in a row. First pitch flies just after seven tonight. Meanwhile, the Blue Jays receive some tough news on the injury front. Shane Bieber has been placed on the 15-day IL. It's day two of training camp for the Owen Sound Attack, and a scrimmage is set to be held from 6 to 8 this evening at the Bayshore. The Attack play their preseason opener Saturday in Barrie against Oshawa Generals. Montreal Victoire have recovered the missing PWHL championship trophy, the Walter Cup, after it was lost during transit last week. And there's three games in the WNBA tonight. Toronto Tempo return to action tomorrow against Seattle Storm. That's news and sports. Your weather's coming up next.
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0: Bruce County weather.
2: A few clouds tonight with an overnight low of 14, then a mix of sun and cloud tomorrow. Wednesday's high 26. Thursday, cloudy, chance of some showers and a high of 21. Right now it is 20 in Saugeen Shores. I'm Matt Hermes. 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
1: This is one of those songs that, like, no matter how many times I hear, I just can't help but just be pulled in by it. I love John Cougar Mellencamp, and this is such a sing-along. Small Town, right here on the Bruce.

Hey, everyone over at the Bruce Bauer. Thanks for keeping the lights on. And we need to keep the refrigerator plugged in so we've got cold beer. There you go. 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
1: I was talking about this dude that was remote working his job from Canada's Wonderland 5 days a week and riding rides when he got bored and at the end of the day. And I'm like envious of this guy. Not to say that I don't have a very cool job. I do. But I do have dreams of maybe one day working from the road. You know, like that van hippie lifestyle, except for, you know, taking the occasional shower with soap and water kind of thing. No shade on the hippies if there's hippies listening right now. I'm just kidding around. But like, I think that would be a super cool idea. And I think it could translate into radio in the day and age that we're in right now. You know, broadcasting live is basically just having a microphone set up and an internet connection that is fairly stable. And I think I could do this from a van. So what do you think? Would you be down for listening to a fully remote on the road show from me? You know, hey, it's Remy today. I'm broadcasting from, you know, Port Elgin. I'm broadcasting from Toronto, Vancouver, or, you know, kicking on a beach in Costa Rica, sipping on some drinks. I'm sure the company's not going to go for it, but what would you think? Would you actually listen if they give a thumbs up to it? Again, almost guarantee I'm not receiving the thumbs up. I'm curious on your thoughts, whether it's even worth bringing up. Shoot me a text on the Elgin Jewel line right now. Queens of the Stone Age, and we're the Bruce.

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1: 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The Bruce. It's a contest line, a conversation starter, a sophisticated futuristic mechanism to tell a DJ they messed up. Yeah, we get that a lot. It's the Elgin Jewelers text line, and we want you to try and wear it out. Text the keyword SPARKLE, and you might win something shiny at the end of the month. So that's a bonus, right? A celebration, a recommendation, a helpful hint? Give it to us straight and get distracted by something sparkly. Courtesy of Elgin Jewelers, downtown Port Elgin. Diamonds are their specialty. Oh, and the text line number? 519-389-9790. Hey, we've got the...

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0: Bruce County weather.
4: Few clouds into tonight. Wind picking up out of the south with a low of 14. Tomorrow, a mix of sun and cloud and windy with a chance of showers in the afternoon. High of 26, Humidex at 30 and a high UV index. Wednesday at this point looking sunny with a high near 25.
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1: Pretty Reckless back there. Chili Peppers on deck right now. Pat Benatar, hit me with your best shot. 91.9 North, 97.9 South. 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
1: Joking about the possibility of working remotely wherever wheels may take me, just traveling the world and doing the radio show while I go. And I got to say, I rhymed there and didn't mean to. Apologies for that. That was horrible. Anyway, I want to say that I got a bunch of support on the Elgin Joel line. People rooting for me to be broadcasting from remote locations. They think this is a very cool idea. Maybe I will bring it to the bosses just so I can, you know, hear them say no in person. Said the Whale, un-American, right here on the Bruce.

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7: Going to see a few clouds tonight. A south wind picking up to 30 kilometers an hour with a low of 14. Tomorrow, a mix of sun and cloud, continuing windy with a chance of showers in the afternoon. High of 26, humidex at 30, and a high UV index. Wednesday at this point, looking for sunshine and a high near 25.
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0: It's Remy on the Bruce.
1: I talk about AI from time to time on the show, usually from like a more sinister perspective, right? Like I grew up watching the science fiction movies like Matrix, Terminator that warned us AI could be a problem if we didn't pay close enough attention to it. But I also don't often talk about the good things that AI is doing in the world. And there really are a lot of good things, like a news article I came across today about sunglasses for blind people that work as a GPS, which is very cool. They're basically like the Meta glasses that people can film with, except for instead of that, the glasses scan the ground with cameras in real time and give real-time GPS to the person walking without sight. They still encourage the use of a cane, of a walking stick with it, but it gives you the boop, boop, boop, boop, boop, boop, boop, boop, boop, boop, when you get close to stuff, like a backup thing on your car, and also can real-time tell you when to turn left and right if you punch in your destination before you begin walking, because it's not just GPS, which is fairly accurate, but this is like pinpoint accurate because the cameras are right there on the ground in front of you and it knows when the sidewalk turns or the light turns red or something like that. I think this is a very cool use of AI. Right now, Truth, Fleeting Trust.

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1: Good afternoon. It's 5 o'clock. I'm Matt Hermes. The Southampton Residents Association is hosting a candidates meeting this month. It's set to be held next Monday evening at Bevan Hall beside the Anglican Church in Southampton. Organizers say it's for Southampton and Saugeen Ward candidates in the 2026 municipal election. Anglers are getting ready to descend on Owen Sound for a popular annual fishing derby. The 38th McDonald's Owen Sound Salmon Spectacular gets underway Friday and will run until September 6th. More than $175,000 in prizes will be offered this year. The central gathering point of the Salmon Spectacular, the big tent at Georgian Shores Marina, will go up tomorrow. Salmon Spectacular co-chair Chris Gabert says the annual fishing derby helps support the efforts of the city. Sydenham Sportsmen's Association.
2: If we didn't have this event, we wouldn't have a hatchery program or conservation programs.
1: On the national news, Prime Minister Mark Carney's government will be imposing counter tariffs on more than 700 American goods. Minister of Finance François-Philippe Champagne made the announcement today.
3: Effective September 8th, Canada will impose counter tariffs of up to 15, 25, or 50% on 27.6 billion in imports from the United States of America. For each product, our tariff would match the American tariff on the same type of Canadian good.
1: Meantime, U.S. President Donald Trump continues to throw jabs after the collapse of trade talks between Canada and the United States. Trump took to social media today to say he is considering changing the name of Lake Ontario to Lake America. The rhetoric from Trump comes after the American president and Ontario Premier Doug Ford publicly traded insults yesterday. And legendary country music icon Dolly Parton has died at the age of 80. Her passing was confirmed by a family member in a social media post today. Parton's debut album was released in 1967, and she became known as the Queen of Country during her distinguished career. She was an 11-time Grammy Award winner and one of the best-selling female country artists of all time. In sports, Max Scherzer's on the mound tonight as the Blue Jays open a three-game series at home against the red-hot Kansas City Royals. The Jays start the day two games back of Cleveland Guardians for the final American League wildcard spot. Royals have won eight in a row. First pitch flies just after 7 tonight. Meanwhile, the Blue Jays receive some tough news on the injury front. Shane Bieber has been placed on the 15-day IL. It's day two of training camp for the Owen Sound Attack, and a scrimmage is set to be held from 6 to 8 this evening at the Bayshore. The Attack play their preseason opener Saturday in Barrie against Oshawa Generals. Montreal Victoire have recovered the missing PWHL championship trophy, the Walter Cup, after it was lost during transit last week. And there's three games in the WNBA tonight. Toronto Tempo return to action tomorrow against Seattle Storm. That's news and sports. Your weather's coming up next.
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0: Bruce County weather.
1: A few clouds tonight with an overnight low of 14, then a mix of sun and cloud tomorrow. Wednesday's high 26. Thursday, cloudy, chance of some showers and a high of 21. Right now it is 20 in Saugeen Shores. I'm Matt Hermes. 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

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Right now, the anthem of the 80s is Twisted Sister on The Bruce.

AI program into an AI human, you know, and then giving it AI drugs and products to see how it reacts to the system with all of the compounds and, you know, the stuff that makes us up and all that kind of stuff. Way too technical for me to actually explain in detail, but I think you get the idea. And I think this is a very cool idea as well. I'm not like a PETA member. I'm not a vegan, but I do love animals. And this is definitely a step in the right direction. White Stripes, Icky Thump, right here on the Bruce.

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1: Bruce County weather.
2: Few clouds into tonight. Wind picking up out of the south with a low of 14. Tomorrow, a mix of sun and cloud and windy with a chance of showers in the afternoon. High of 26, humidex at 30, and a high UV index. Wednesday at this point, looking sunny with a high near 25.
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1: Got a couple more text messages in on the Elgin Jewelry line talking about AI a little bit more positively today than the doom and gloom conspiracy theories that I love to dwell on usually. But a couple of the text messages you're kind of reading that way too. It says, it just sucks. AI is going to remove so many jobs in the not too distant future, which is a very true thing. My youngest daughter kind of had hopes of becoming a music producer one day, which is still a possibility. But with the advancements of AI, you know that's getting integrated into systems, making the job easier. Just to put random numbers on it, because these are not accurate at all, if the world had 100 producers in it for music before the dawn of AI, by the time she's actually established and entering the workforce, that's probably going to be down around 20. I'm probably going to lose a lot of them out there. Maybe not quite that low, but you know what I'm getting at. So there are some doom and glooms when it comes to it, but at the same time, there's a lot of positives as well. I know that there's been cures, and they're working on other ones, as well as things to assist people with mobility issues. The list goes on and on about the benefits, but the scariest, most definitely still there. Staggered Crossing.

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2: Going to see a few clouds tonight. A south wind picking up to 30 kilometers an hour with a low of 14. Tomorrow, a mix of sun and cloud, continuing windy with a chance of showers in the afternoon. High of 26, humidex at 30, and a high UV index. Wednesday at this point, looking for sunshine and a high near 25.
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1: And that is about it for me today. I am out of here on my way home. If only I could be using AI to cook dinner tonight. That would be super cool. You remember, like, Back to the Future 2, when Marty goes into the future and his parents are much older, and they got that little, like, you know, pizza thing that they put in the hydrator machine, and like boop, boop, boop, bloop, and just pops open. That would be super cool. But the AI Star Trek world, where you just tell a computer what you want to eat and it materializes right in front of you. Now that I could get behind 110%, although I'm sure I would be 5,000 pounds by the end of the year if that was the case. Glorious Sons, Everything Is All Right. We're the Bruce, and you and I will talk again tomorrow.

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1: Good evening. It's 6 o'clock. I'm Matt Hermes. The Southampton Residents Association is hosting a candidates meeting this month. It's set to be held next Monday evening at Bevan Hall beside the Anglican Church in Southampton. Organizers say it's for Southampton and Saugeen Ward candidates in the 2026 municipal election. Anglers are getting ready to descend on Owen Sound for a popular annual fishing derby. The 38th McDonald's Owen Sound Salmon Spectacular gets underway Friday and will run until September 6th. More than $175,000 in prizes will be offered this year. The central gathering point of the Salmon Spectacular, the big tent at Georgian Shores Marina, will go up tomorrow. Salmon Spectacular co-chair Chris Gabert says the annual fishing derby helps support the efforts of the city. Sportsmen's Association.
2: If we didn't have this event, we wouldn't have a hatchery program or conservation programs.
1: On the national news, Prime Minister Mark Carney's government will be imposing counter tariffs on more than 700 American goods. Minister of Finance Francois-Philippe Champagne made the announcement today.
3: Effective September 8th, Canada will impose counter tariffs of up to 15, 25, or 50% on 27.6 billion in imports from the United States of America. For each product, our tariff would match the American tariff on the same type of Canadian good.
1: Meantime, U.S. President Donald Trump continues to throw jabs after the collapse of trade talks between Canada and the United States. Trump took to social media today to say he is considering changing the name of Lake Ontario to Lake America. The rhetoric from Trump comes after the American president and Ontario Premier Doug Ford publicly traded insults yesterday. And legendary country music icon Dolly Parton has died at the age of 80. Her passing was confirmed by a family member in a social media post today. Parton's debut album was released in 1967, and she became known as the Queen of Country during her distinguished career. She was an 11-time Grammy Award winner and one of the best-selling female country artists of all time. In sports, Max Scherzer's on the mound tonight as the Blue Jays open a three-game series at home against the red-hot Kansas City Royals. The Jays start the day two games back of Cleveland Guardians for the final American League wildcard spot. Royals have won eight in a row. First pitch flies just after seven tonight. Meanwhile, the Blue Jays receive some tough news on the injury front. Shane Bieber has been placed on the 15-day IL. It's day two of training camp for the Owen Sound Attack, and a scrimmage is set to be held from 6 to 8 this evening at the Bayshore. The Attack play their preseason opener Saturday in Barrie against Oshawa Generals. Montreal Victoire have recovered the missing PWHL Championship trophy, the Walter Cup, after it was lost during transit last week. And there's three games in the WNBA tonight. Toronto Tempo return to action tomorrow against Seattle Storm. That's news and sports. Your weather's coming up next.
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0: Bruce County weather.
1: A few clouds tonight with an overnight low of 14, then a mix of sun and cloud tomorrow. Wednesday's high 26. Thursday, cloudy, chance of some showers and a high of 21. Right now it is 20 in Saugeen Shores. I'm Matt Hermes. 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
0: Bruce County Weather.
5: A few clouds tonight with an overnight low of 14, then a mix of sun and cloud tomorrow. Wednesday's high 26. Thursday, cloudy, chance of some showers and a high of 21.
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0: Bruce County weather.
7: A few clouds tonight with an overnight low of 14, then a mix of sun and cloud tomorrow. Wednesday's high 26. Thursday, cloudy, chance of some showers and a high of 21.
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1: The Battle is coming to the Plex in Port Elgin September 25th to 27th.
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4: Crime Stoppers of Grey Bruce and the Grey Bruce OPP are seeking the public's help following the theft of a tractor in the township of Southgate. Sometime between July 11th and August 1st, a light green Dootz DX110 tractor, believed to be a 1983 to 1986 model, was stolen from a property along Southgate Road 10 near Southgate Side Road 19. A photo of the stolen tractor can be viewed on the Crime Stoppers of Grey Bruce website, Facebook, and Instagram. 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That's 1-800-222-TIPS. You won't be asked to identify yourself. You don't have to appear in court. And you may be eligible for a cash reward up to $2,000.
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0: Bruce County weather.
6: A few clouds tonight with an overnight low of 14, then a mix of sun and cloud tomorrow. Wednesday's high 26. Thursday, cloudy, chance of some showers and a high of 21.
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0: The Three Sheets Brewing Bush Party. 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
2: Bruce County weather.
3: A few clouds tonight with an overnight low of 14, then a mix of sun and cloud tomorrow. Wednesday's high 26. Thursday, cloudy, chance of some showers and a high of 21.
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